0: impact on multiple patients.
1: An average blood donation is about 500 milliliters of fluid. That unit of blood can be used to save as many as 3 people.
0: Barlow says donors of all blood types are needed, and every appointment helps strengthen Canada's blood supply. The Life-Saving Society has released the most recent statistics related to drowning incidents in our province. Reporter Natasha Weeb has the details.
2: The Life-Saving Society says simple safety measures can prevent drowning as Saskatchewan marks National Drowning Prevention Week. New data shows Saskatchewan averaged 24 fatal drownings a year over the last decade. Men accounted for nearly 80% of drowning victims, while 51% of drownings occurred in lakes and 22% in rivers. The organization is urging people to wear life jackets whenever they're boating, kayaking, or paddleboarding, keep constant watch over children near water, learn to swim, and stay sober while enjoying lakes and rivers this summer.
0: And that's a look at your provincial news.
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0: A clear sky tonight, some hazy conditions, and a low of 14. Tomorrow it'll be sunny and 28 with a humidex 32. On Tuesday, sunshine, a high of 30, and for Wednesday it'll be sunny and 26. Current weather conditions can be found anytime on your West Central online app. I'm Judy Peters.
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1: Guerrero with a fly ball to right. He's hit it well. It is gone.
0: Live Blue Jays baseball. We bring the game. You bring the hot dogs and peanuts.
1: Got him! Jeff Hoffman strikes out Cody Bellinger, and the Blue Jays have done it.
0: From the first pitch to the final out, your home for Toronto Blue Jays baseball is CJYM 1330.
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3: A clear sky tonight, some hazy conditions, and a low of 14. Tomorrow it'll be sunny and 28 with a humidex 32. On Tuesday, sunshine, a high of 30, and for Wednesday it'll be sunny and 26. Current weather conditions can be found anytime on your West Central online app. I'm Judy Peters.
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1: 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He's hit it well. 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
0: 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We bring the game. You bring the hot dogs and peanuts.
1: Got him! Jeff Hoffman strikes out Cody Bellinger, and the Blue Jays have done it.
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3: Now, your West Central online weather.
4: A clear sky tonight, some hazy conditions, and a low of 14. Tomorrow, it'll be sunny and 28 with a humidex 32. On Tuesday, sunshine, a high of 30, and for Wednesday, it'll be sunny and 26. Current weather conditions can be found anytime on your West Central online app. I'm Judy Peters.
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3: A clear sky tonight, some hazy conditions, and a low of 14. Tomorrow it'll be sunny and 28 with a Humidex 32. On Tuesday, sunshine, a high of 30, and for Wednesday it'll be sunny and 26. Current weather conditions can be found anytime on your West Central Online app. I'm Judy Peters.
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3: A clear sky tonight, some hazy conditions, and a low of 14. Tomorrow it'll be sunny and 28 with a humidex 32. On Tuesday, sunshine, a high of 30, and for Wednesday it'll be sunny and 26. Current weather conditions can be found anytime on your West Central Online app. I'm Judy Peters.
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0: hosting a volleyball camp on August 8th and 9th for grades 5 to 8. There will be morning and afternoon sessions. It's only $70 for 6 hours of training with university and college athlete coaches. The deadline to register is July 27th. That's the volleyball camp in Elrose, August 8th and 9th. And if you have an event or a fundraiser to share for your community, you can post it for free on the West Central Online Events page.
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1: 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And strikes out Cody Bellinger, and the Blue Jays have done it.
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3: A clear sky tonight, some hazy conditions, and a low of 14. Tomorrow it'll be sunny and 28 with a Humidex 32. On Tuesday, sunshine, a high of 30, and for Wednesday it'll be sunny and 26. Current weather conditions can be found anytime on your West Central online app. I'm Judy Peters.
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3: A clear sky tonight, some hazy conditions, and a low of 14. Tomorrow it'll be sunny and 28 with a humidex 32. On Tuesday, sunshine, a high of 30. And for Wednesday, it'll be sunny and 26. Current weather conditions can be found anytime on your West Central online app. I'm Judy Peters.
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1: The Kindersland District Plains Museum has launched their annual raffle fundraiser. 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
3: A clear sky tonight, some hazy conditions, and a low of 14. Tomorrow it'll be sunny and 28 with a Humidex 32. On Tuesday, sunshine, a high of 30. And for Wednesday, it'll be sunny and 26. Current weather conditions can be found anytime on your West Central Online app. I'm Judy Peters.
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4: Now, your West Central Online weather.
5: A clear sky tonight, some hazy conditions, and a low of 14. Tomorrow it'll be sunny and 28 with a Humidex 32. On Tuesday, sunshine, a high of 30. And for Wednesday, it'll be sunny and 26. Current weather conditions can be found anytime on your West Central Online app. I'm Judy Peters.
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1: The Elbow Polka Fest is happening on August 7th and 8th at the Harbor Golf Community Center. On Friday, it will go from 7 till midnight with live music, a cash bar, and midnight lunch. And Saturday, it'll run from 1 to midnight with supper Saturday evening, as well as more live music, a cash bar, and midnight lunch. All proceeds will go to the Elbow Museum. That's the Elbow Polka Fest happening August 7th and 8th at the Harbor Golf Community Center. And if you have an event or a fundraiser to share for your community, you can post it for free on the West Central Online Events page.
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1: Guerrero with a fly ball to right. He's hit it well. It is gone.
0: 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We bring the game. You bring the hot dogs and peanuts.
1: Got him! F. Hoffman strikes out Cody Bellinger, and the Blue Jays have done it.
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7: A clear sky tonight, some hazy conditions, and a low of 14. Tomorrow it'll be sunny and 28 with a Humidex 32. On Tuesday, sunshine, a high of 30, and for Wednesday, it'll be sunny and 26. Current weather conditions can be found anytime on your West Central online app. I'm Judy Peters.
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3: A clear sky tonight, some hazy conditions, and a low of 14. Tomorrow it'll be sunny and 28 with a humidex 32. On Tuesday, sunshine, a high of 30, and for Wednesday it'll be sunny and 26. Current weather conditions can be found anytime on your West Central online app. I'm Judy Peters.
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5: Now, your West Central online weather.
6: A clear sky tonight, some hazy conditions, and a low of 14. Tomorrow it'll be sunny and 28 with a Humidex 32. On Tuesday, sunshine, a high of 30, and for Wednesday, it'll be sunny and 26. Current weather conditions can be found anytime on your West Central online app. I'm Judy Peters.
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7: A clear sky tonight, some hazy conditions, and a low of 14. Tomorrow it'll be sunny and 28 with a Humidex 32. On Tuesday, sunshine, a high of 30. And for Wednesday, it'll be sunny and 26. Current weather conditions can be found anytime on your West Central Online app. I'm Judy Peters.
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1: The Elrose School is hosting a volleyball camp on August 8th and 9th for grades 5 to 8. 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
2: A mix of sun and cloud today, some scattered showers and thunderstorms, windy and a high of 26. The humidex 31 and today's UV index is 8 or very high. A clear sky tonight, some hazy conditions and a low of 14. Tomorrow it'll be sunny and 28 with a humidex 32. On Tuesday, sunshine, a high of 30, and for Wednesday it'll be sunny and 26. Current weather conditions can be found anytime on your West Central online app. I'm Judy Peters.
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2: A mix of sun and cloud today, some scattered showers and thunderstorms, windy and a high of 26. The humidex 31, and today's UV index is 8 or very high. A clear sky tonight, some hazy conditions and a low of 14. Tomorrow it'll be sunny and 28 with a humidex 32. On Tuesday, sunshine, a high of 30, and for Wednesday it'll be sunny and 26. Current weather conditions can be found anytime on your West Central online app. I'm Judy Peters.
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2: A mix of sun and cloud today, some scattered showers and thunderstorms, windy and a high of 26. The Humidex 31, and today's UV index is 8 or very high. A clear sky tonight, some hazy conditions and a low of 14. Tomorrow it'll be sunny and 28 with a Humidex 32. On Tuesday, sunshine, a high of 30, and for Wednesday it'll be sunny and 26. Current weather conditions can be found anytime on your West Central Online app. I'm Judy Peters.
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1: Guerrero with a fly ball to right. He's hit it well. It is gone.
0: 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We bring the game. You bring the hot dogs and peanuts.
1: Got him! Jeff Hoffman strikes out Cody Bellinger, and the Blue Jays have done it.
0: From the first pitch to the final out, your home for Toronto Blue Jays baseball is CJYM 1330.
2: A mix of sun and cloud today, some scattered showers and thunderstorms, windy, and a high of 26. The humidex 31, and today's UV index is 8, or very high. A clear sky tonight, some hazy conditions, and a low of 14. Tomorrow it'll be sunny and 28 with a humidex 32. On Tuesday, sunshine, a high of 30, and for Wednesday it'll be sunny and 26. Current weather conditions can be found anytime on your West Central online app. I'm Judy Peters.
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2: A mix of sun and cloud today, some scattered showers and thunderstorms, windy and a high of 26. The Humidex 31 and today's UV index is 8 or very high. A clear sky tonight, some hazy conditions and a low of 14. Tomorrow it'll be sunny and 28 with the Humidex 32. On Tuesday, sunshine, a high of 30, and for Wednesday it'll be sunny and 26. Current weather conditions can be found anytime on your West Central Online app. I'm Judy Peters.
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2: A mix of sun and cloud today, some scattered showers and thunderstorms, windy and a high of 26. The Humidex 31 and today's UV index is 8 or very high. A clear sky tonight, some hazy conditions and a low of 14. Tomorrow it'll be sunny and 28 with a Humidex 32. On Tuesday, sunshine, a high of 30, and for Wednesday it'll be sunny and 26. Current weather conditions can be found anytime on your West Central Online app. I'm Judy Peters.
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1: Guerrero with a fly ball to right. He's hit it well. It is gone.
0: Live Blue Jays baseball. We bring the game. You bring the hot dogs and peanuts.
1: Got him! Jeff Hoffman strikes out Cody Bellinger, and the Blue Jays have done it.
0: From the first pitch to the final out, your home for Toronto Blue Jays baseball is CJYM 1330.
2: A mix of sun and cloud today, some scattered showers and thunderstorms, windy and a high of 26. The Humidex 31, and today's UV index is 8 or very high. A clear sky tonight, some hazy conditions and a low of 14. Tomorrow it'll be sunny and 28 with a Humidex 32. On Tuesday, sunshine, a high of 30, and for Wednesday it'll be sunny and 26. Current weather conditions can be found anytime on your West Central online app. I'm Judy Peters.
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2: A mix of sun and cloud today, some scattered showers and thunderstorms, windy and a high of 26. The humidex 31 and today's UV index is 8 or very high. A clear sky tonight, some hazy conditions and a low of 14. Tomorrow it'll be sunny and 28 with a humidex 32. On Tuesday, sunshine, a high of 30, and for Wednesday it'll be sunny and 26. Current weather conditions can be found anytime on your West Central online app. I'm Judy Peters.
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0: Blue Jays baseball is more than a game. It's Canada's team. And CJYM 1330 is here with every pitch, stolen base, and home run.
1: Guerrero with a fly ball to right. He's hit it well. It is gone.
0: Live Blue Jays baseball. We bring the game. You bring the hot dogs and peanuts.
1: Got him! F. Hoffman strikes out Cody Bellinger, and the Blue Jays have done it.
0: From the first pitch to the final out, your home for Toronto Blue Jays baseball is CJYM 1330.
2: A mix of sun and cloud today, some scattered showers and thunderstorms, windy, and a high of 26. The humidex 31, and today's UV index is 8 or very high. A clear sky tonight, some hazy conditions, and a low of 14. Tomorrow it'll be sunny and 28 with a humidex 32. On Tuesday, sunshine, a high of 30, and for Wednesday it'll be sunny and 26. Current weather conditions can be found anytime on your West Central online app. I'm Judy Peters.
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0: Blue Jays baseball is more than a game. It's Canada's team. And CJYM 1330 is here with every pitch, stolen base, and home run.
1: Guerrero with a fly ball to right. He's hit it well. It is gone.
0: Live Blue Jays baseball. We bring the game. You bring the hot dogs and peanuts.
1: Got him! Jeff Hoffman strikes out Cody Bellinger, and the Blue Jays have done it.
0: From the first pitch to the final out, your home for Toronto Blue Jays baseball is CJYM 1330.
2: A mix of sun and cloud today, some scattered showers and thunderstorms, windy and a high of 26. The humidex 31, and today's UV index is 8 or very high. A clear sky tonight, some hazy conditions, and a low of 14. Tomorrow it'll be sunny and 28 with a humidex 32. On Tuesday, sunshine, a high of 30, and for Wednesday it'll be sunny and 26. Current weather conditions can be found anytime on your West Central online app. I'm Judy Peters.
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2: A mix of sun and cloud today, some scattered showers and thunderstorms, windy and a high of 26. The humidex 31, and today's UV index is 8 or very high. A clear sky tonight, some hazy conditions and a low of 14. Tomorrow it'll be sunny and 28 with a humidex 32. On Tuesday, sunshine, a high of 30, and for Wednesday it'll be sunny and 26. Current weather conditions can be found anytime on your West Central online app. I'm Judy Peters.
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2: A mix of sun and cloud today, some scattered showers and thunderstorms, windy and a high of 26. The humidex 31 and today's UV index is 8 or very high. A clear sky tonight, some hazy conditions and a low of 14. Tomorrow it'll be sunny and 28 with a humidex 32. On Tuesday, sunshine, a high of 30, and for Wednesday it'll be sunny and 26. Current weather conditions can be found anytime on your West Central Online app. I'm Judy Peters.
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2: I'm Cooper Douglas with your local news, streaming now through the West Central Online app. Statistics Canada has released its latest crime severity index, showing Saskatchewan continues to rank well above the national average for police-reported crime. Across West Central Saskatchewan, Rosetown and Leader posted crime severity index scores below the Canadian average, while Bigger, Kindersley, and Unity were higher but remained below the provincial figure. The North Battleford area reported the region's highest crime severity levels, with the city's index reaching more than 477. The Saskatchewan RCMP says it's continuing to invest in intelligence-led policing, crime reduction teams, and targeted enforcement to address crime trends across the province. Children in Kindersley will have the chance to explore science without leaving town this week. The Kindersley Library is hosting the Saskatchewan Science Center's Go Science Outreach program on Thursday at the Norman Ritchie Center. Community librarian Michelle Yates says the event helps bring unique learning opportunities to local families.
3: It's really good because, you know, not everybody gets the opportunity to get to the science center. So this is a nice way for them to come here and teach us some great things about science.
2: Registration is open through the library. Country artist Zach McPhee says his music career began in an unexpected way. During a conversation with Country 104's Cheyenne Namath, McPhee shared that he grew up with a severe stutter and a speech therapist encouraged him to sing his words to help build his confidence.
4: One of the techniques that my speech therapist got me to do was to sing my phrases together because it kind of helps prevent stutter. And it was something that was really affecting me as far as confidence in school. I pretty much just started singing everywhere I went as a form of talking. It kind of naturally progressed into singing now as a career.
2: Today, that journey has led the Smoke Singer to a CCMA Breakthrough Artist of the Year nomination. You can read the full story now at West Central Online. After years of promoting Saskatchewan's hidden gems, Leader's Christine Broderick is taking on a new project by transforming a former church into a community wellness center. The subject of this week's Her Voice feature presented by CCAN, Broderick's plan will feature a gym, yoga and fitness studios, workshops and visiting instructors from across southwest Saskatchewan. Broderick says she hopes it becomes a welcoming space where people can improve their health, make connections and try something new. A longtime tourism advocate and content director, Broderick says she also hopes the project gives more people another reason to visit Leader and discover everything Southwest Saskatchewan has to offer. And back to some provincial news to finish things off. New labor force numbers show Saskatchewan's youth job market improved in June. Statistics Canada says the youth unemployment rate dropped to 11.1%, down from 13.2% in May and below the national average. Youth employment also rose by 2,400 jobs compared to last year, while Saskatchewan's overall unemployment rate remained at 6.1%, the third lowest among provinces. Your news now. 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
2: The Kindersley Royals 13U baseball team won gold at provincials in Prince Albert over the weekend with an exciting win over the Saskatoon Cardinals in the final. The Royals went undefeated on their way to the top spot, beating the Watrous Lakers 6-5 in their opener Friday, starting Saturday with a 13-10 win against their eventual finals opponent, the Cardinals, before wrapping up the round robin with a 13-5 win over Regina. The 3-0 record sent Kindersley into the semifinals, where they beat the host Prince Albert Royals 14-4, and then in the final, a close 10-9 finish ended a spectacular weekend in gold. The Royals joined the 13U Unity Cardinals as local champs this weekend. More on their runs and more on provincials around the province up at West Central Online. A win at the most recent PBR Cup Series event out in BC has helped vault PBR superstar and Etonia's own Dakota Butter into the top three of the PBR Canada standings. Butter came out on top of the field at the PBR Okanagan Challenge to secure 131 points, now third place in the Canadian National as we approach the end of July. That win followed up four nights at the Cody Snyder Charity Bull Bustin' event in Calgary to start the month, where Butter added another 37 points. His last event was the Czar Bullerama, where he went without points, the next chance to score being events in Tofield and Coronation, Alberta, August 6th and 7th. And remember, West Central Online is your source for all the latest local sports, scores, and stories.
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5: Putting a spring in your step all across the flatland. 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Rob Carney in the morning on 1330 CJYM.

0: I'm still standing. You still standing? After the weekend, we're here. We're together. It's Monday. Let's go! Good morning. I'm Rob Carney. My pleasure to be with you here this morning. New day, new weekend, the final week of July. And I'll guarantee you'll soon be hearing someone ask, where did July go? Because that's how we do small talk here in Saskatchewan. Chin up. We got the Saskatchewan Day Long Weekend to look forward to, and we will, right here on Saskatchewan's Best Music. Yellow warnings for heat and air quality remain in effect for a strip of southern Saskatchewan. Forest fire smoke drifting in from BC today. They got a lot of wildfires out of control. We do too. I'll share that story. Her Voice, presented by CCAN, Canada's seed partner. Celebrating the women in the communities we serve for their service to the community. And today we'll feature Colleen Weimer, who grew up in the small town of Colfax, but has spent decades weaving herself into the very fabric of Weyburn. Now we'll play some music from the Eagles, Nickelback, Eddie Money, and more. This rock and roll radio show for JGL, Partners in Agriculture. This is Monday, July 27th. Where did July go? 2026. And today is a great day to be alive.
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0: enough of that mumbo jumbo. When's the last time you used mumbo jumbo in a sentence? Good morning, I'm Rob Carney, that's Chilliwack. Hey, we're waking up with a heat and air quality warning south of the Trans-Canada Highway here in Moose Jaw. There are air quality warnings and heat warnings across Western Canada, Alberta, and BC. The wildfire situation in BC is, it's not good. 139 active wildfires, 56 out of control, 16 evacuation orders, 10 evacuation alerts in effect for British Columbia. Just talked to a friend who was in BC last week, talked to him on the weekend. He said the smoke situation is just awful. They were happy to get out of there. In the meantime, there are a lot of people in BC with this on their mind. More than 470 properties were under evacuation orders as of Friday afternoon. And some of those fires are licking close to Kelowna, all right? So people are on alert there. Here in Saskatchewan, not as bad, although there are 56 active wildfires all up north. 7 are contained, 38 not contained yet. Significant fire activity continues in northern Saskatchewan, particularly in the La Ronge region, where fire bans have been imposed because of extreme fire danger. However, no evacuation alerts have been issued just yet. But we'll keep you up to date right here on Saskatchewan's Best Music.
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17: A mix of sun and cloud is expected across West Central Saskatchewan today, with a chance for showers in a few areas. For Kindersley and the central region, look for a high of 30, feeling more like 34 with the Humidex. There's also a 30% chance of showers this afternoon, along with the risk of a thunderstorm. Skies could also become hazy, the UV index reading up at 7. Unity and northern areas will see a high of 27, Humidex of 32, a 40% chance of showers with the risk of thunderstorms, some hazy conditions, the UV also at 7. Further south, including Leader and surrounding areas, the high reaches 31 with a Humidex of 37, a west wind gusting to 30 expected, along with local smoke affecting air quality, the UV index 8 or very high. Tonight, local smoke may linger across parts of the region, the south staying breezy with a west wind at 15, central and northern areas also dropping to 15 with a lingering chance of showers and a risk of thunderstorms before skies clear overnight. Tomorrow then looks much nicer, with mainly sunny skies across the region, with overnight lows once again 15 degrees. 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I'm Cooper Douglas.
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0: We'll check the scoreboard for you after 6:30 and introduce you to Colleen Weimer of Weyburn. Connection, volunteerism, and above all, music is what makes her tick. And she's our feature today on Her Voice, presented by CCAN, Canada's seed partner. Stay with me. Eagles, peaceful, easy feeling on a lovely Monday morning. 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
1: I'm Cooper Douglas. Here's what's making the news. New Statistics Canada data shows a mixed crime picture across West Central Saskatchewan. The National Crime Severity Index sits at 75, while Saskatchewan's is nearly double that at 146.6. In the region, Rosetown and Leader both came in below the national average, Bigger, Kindersley, and Unity above Canada's mark, but well below the provincial average. The highest crime severity levels were reported in the North Battleford area, the municipal policing area recording a crime severity index of 477, making it one of the highest in Saskatchewan. RCMP say it's continuing to modernize policing through intelligence-led enforcement, targeted crime reduction teams.

0: teams and new staffing models aimed at improving service in communities across the province. Along with its upcoming Go Science event, the Kindersley Library is encouraging residents to keep reading this summer through the Wheatland Reading Cup Challenge. Community librarian Michelle Yates says every minute spent reading helps the community standings.
1: Every minute counts, even audiobooks count. Read a magazine, read a cereal box, you know. It's all reading, so it all counts.
0: The library is also continuing its weekly story and craft programs on Tuesdays and craft for kids sessions on Wednesdays throughout the summer. After years of showcasing Saskatchewan's hidden gems, this week's subject for Her Voice presented by CCAN, Christine Broderick, is turning a former church and leader into a community wellness center. The tourism advocate and content creator says the space will offer fitness, yoga, workshops, and new opportunities for people to connect. Broderick hopes the center becomes a welcoming place that brings people together while highlighting what Southwest Saskatchewan has to offer. Stick around until the top of the hour for a full newscast or head on over to West Central Online.
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0: The Toronto Blue Jays are continuing a road trip this week versus the Washington Nationals. The Jays are coming off a series loss in Boston, losing 6-4 on Friday before a 6-0 win Saturday, Toronto losing the rubber match 6-1 on Sunday. Now it's a three-game interleague set versus a Nats team at 54-52 before the Jays return home for three against the St. Louis Cardinals. Hear the whole series live on Classic Hits Radio 1210-1330, starting with Game 1 tonight at 4:45, pregame show starting at 4:30. 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
0: A mix of sun and cloud with a chance of rain around West Central today. Kindersley and Central have a high of 30, humidex 34, and UV of 7, along with a 30% chance of showers and risk of thunderstorms this afternoon, potentially hazy skies as well. Unity and North have a high of 27 today, humidex 32, and UV of 7 or high, and a 40% chance of showers mixed with possible storms and haze. South Leader in area, it's a high of 31, humidex 37, and UV of 8, and a light west wind at 30 with some local smoke in the picture. Tonight, local smoke could stick around for parts of the region, the South seeing continued west winds and a low of 15, Central and North also at 15 with the same chance of rain and risk of storms before things clear up overnight. Tomorrow's then looking like a nice one with a mainly sunny high of 34 south, 32 central, and 28 north. Light winds around 20 in the forecast. At night, expect clear skies with lows again hanging out around 15. Then Wednesday's looking like another nice day with highs of 30 expected around the region, leading into another clear nighttime low around 15. Thursday, more of the same south with highs sitting at or near 32, dropping below 30 and bringing a chance of rain for central and north before skies clear at night with lows still well above 10 for the region. Then looking at Friday, the sun should be back out with highs hanging out around 30 into another clear nighttime low around 15. Get the latest forecast, highs hanging out around 30 into another clear nighttime low around 15. Get the latest forecast at your fingertips. Download the West Central Online app today.
3: Given a choice between Kippers for breakfast and listening to him, 51% chose Rob Carney in the morning on 1330 CJYM. I could stay.

0: love song from Aerosmith to start your Monday morning. This is Saskatchewan's Best Music. So, you know, we're coming down the home stretch in the Western Canadian Baseball League's regular season. It'll all wrap up a week from Wednesday. And it's interesting to note, on that final day of the season, the Moose Jaw Miller Express will be playing the Berries at Cairns Field in Saskatoon. And that might just be the game that decides first place in the East Division of the Western Canadian Baseball League. Those two teams are tied atop the standings, Moose Jaw and Saskatoon. They're both 33-13 on the season. Both teams actually lost yesterday. Sylvan Lake beat the Berries 10-3. And the Swift Current 57s unleashed on the Millers in Moose Jaw 20-3. They were winners. 28 hits, and most remarkable, Swift Current's Jake Hiramoto became the Western Canadian Baseball League's all-time single-season home run and RBI leader. He broke both records with a two-run home run in the ninth inning last night, giving him 21 dingers on the season and 68 RBI. What a treat for you and Swift Current who have been watching Jake Hiramoto this season. Other action, Regina lost 10-2 up in Fort Mac, and Weyburn lost 11-4. To Medicine Hat. The Toronto Blue Jays, they're not good. They lost 6-1 to the Red Sox yesterday. They start a new series in Washington tonight. And CFL action last night. The Montreal Alouettes improved to 6-1. They beat the Hamilton Tiger Cats 31-18. Game was actually closer than the score would indicate. The Alouettes pulled away in the final couple of minutes. Saskatchewan Rough Riders back in action Saturday night when they play the Elks in Edmonton. Start planning the party now.
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7: It's a warm day across west central Saskatchewan with a mix of sun and cloud and the chance of showers expected for parts of the region. Kindersley and central areas are heading for a high of 30, humidex of 34. There's also a 30% chance of showers this afternoon, risk of thunderstorms and some hazy skies alongside a UV index at 7. Around Unity and the north, expect a high of 27 with a humidex 32, a 40% chance of showers with the risk of a thunderstorm and possible haze. Leader and southwest areas will be the hottest, with a high of 31, humidex 37, alongside west winds gusting up to 30, local smoke possible, and the UV index getting up to 8 or very high. Tonight, there's still a chance of showers with isolated thunderstorms also in the picture before conditions improve overnight, lows settling around 15 degrees across the region with some lingering smoke possible. Tomorrow then looks nice with mainly sunny skies and highs of 34 south, 32 through central areas, and 28 in the north. Winds expected to remain light with clear skies and another low near 15 tomorrow night. Get the latest forecast by downloading the West Central Online app and make sure to check out Celebrate Summer. 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

Ooh, Barracuda. 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

0: Musical journey spans 37 years of teaching, including both high school and elementary students. 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She continues to inspire. You can read all about Colleen and see her smiling face. 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
0: 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More on that story coming up after 7 o'clock. This is Nickelback.

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1: West Central Online News with Kendersley Denture Clinic. Every scientist needs a good lab, which is why Kendersley Denture Clinic will be closing for renovations starting at the beginning of August. Call for details.
2: I'm Cooper Douglas with your local news, streaming now through the West Central Online app. New crime severity index numbers from Statistics Canada show crime levels varying wildly across West Central Saskatchewan. Rosetown and Leader both posted crime severity scores below the national average, while Bigger, Kindersley, and Unity came in above Canada's mark, but below the provincial average. The North Battleford area recorded the highest figures in the region, the city's crime severity index topping 477 to place it among the highest in Saskatchewan. RCMP say it's responding by expanding intelligence-led policing, targeting prolific offenders and organized crime, and introducing new staffing models to strengthen policing across the province. Zach McPhee's hit song Smoke came together faster than most of his music. The country star told Country 104 morning show host Cheyenne Namath that the idea hit him while sitting at home, and the song was written in just a couple of hours.
3: Smoke was a song that came to me very, very quickly. I had the guitar parts behind it for about a week, and then one day I was sitting on the couch at our house and I like turned to my wife and I was just like, oh my gosh, I have it. Like, I have this idea. I have the structure. I know the name. And it was just out of kind of the blue.
2: McPhee's now nominated for Breakthrough Artist of the Year at the Canadian Country Music Association Awards in Saskatoon this September. Get the full interview at West Central Online. The Kindersley Library is gearing up for a busy week of summer programming, highlighted by the return of the Saskatchewan Science Center's Go Science event on Thursday. Community librarian Michelle Yates says the hands-on program continues to be popular with local families.
4: We always have it at the Norman Ritchie because there's always a good turnout. Last year we had 54 children show up for the event, and it was bustling from beginning to end.
2: Thursday's free event runs 1 to 4 at the Norman Ritchie Center, with registration open through the library. A familiar face in Saskatchewan tourism is launching a new venture in Leader. Travel writer, content creator, and feature for this week's edition of Her Voice, presented by CCAN, Christine Broderick has purchased a former church and is converting it into a community wellness center. Plans include fitness classes, yoga, workshops, and bringing instructors from across southwest Saskatchewan into the community. Broderick says the goal is to create a welcoming space that encourages healthy living while giving residents and visitors another reason to experience everything Leader and Southwest Saskatchewan have to offer. And more news to finish things out. Saskatchewan's youth unemployment rate fell to 11.1% in June, down from 13.2% in May and below the national rate of 12.7%. Statistics Canada says youth employment increased by 2,400 jobs compared with a year ago. Overall, Saskatchewan's unemployment rate was 6.1%, the third lowest among the provinces, while the government says gains were also seen in hospitality, healthcare, and finance. News on the go. 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
2: The Unity Cardinals 13U baseball team took home the gold medal at Provincials in Martinsville over the weekend. The Cardinals went undefeated, beating the Regina Wolfpack 17-1 on Friday before a 10-6 win against the Sask 5 Majors and 16-6 win against the Saskatoon Blue Jay Mud Dogs sent them into the semifinals on Sunday. Unity then took down the Mooseman Rangers 15-7 to make the final, where the Cardinals defeated the Sask 5 Black Sox 8-3 to take gold. The 5-0 weekend joined the 18U Cardinals, who were in play at Provincials in Moose Jaw. Also winning gold this weekend were the 13U Kindersley Royals at their tournament in Prince Albert. More on each win coming this morning at West Central Online. A victory at the latest PBR Canada Cup Series stop in British Columbia has propelled Etonia's own Dakota Butter into the top three of the national standings. Butter topped the field at the PBR Okanagan Challenge earlier this month, earning 131 points to climb into third place in the PBR Canada standings as the season heads toward the end of July. The strong showing came after a productive start to the month at the Cody Snyder Charity Bull Bustin' event in Calgary, where Butter collected another 37 points over four nights of competition. His most recent outing at the Czar Bullerama didn't add to his point total, but he'll have another opportunity to move up the standings at events in Tofield and Coronation, Alberta on August 6th and 7th. And remember, West Central Online is your source for all the latest local sports, scores, and stories.
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2: A mix of sun and cloud with a chance of rain around West Central today. Kindersley and Central have a high of 30, Humidex 34, and UV of 7, along with a 30% chance of showers and risk of thunderstorms this afternoon, potentially hazy skies as well. Unity and North have a high of 27 today, Humidex 32, and UV of 7 or high, and a 40% chance of showers mixed with possible storms and haze. South to Leader in area, it's a high of 31, Humidex 37, and UV of 8, and a light west wind at 30 with some local smoke in the picture. Tonight, local smoke could stick around for parts of the region, the South Sea and continued west winds and a low of 15, Central and North also at 15 with the same chance of rain and risk of storms before things clear up overnight. Tomorrow's then looking like a nice one with a mainly sunny high of 34 South, 32 Central, and 28 North, light winds around 20 in the forecast. At night, expect clear skies with lows again hanging out around 15. Then Wednesday's looking like another nice day with highs of 30 expected around the region, leading into another clear nighttime low around 15. Thursday, more of the same south with highs sitting at or near 32, dropping below 30 and bringing a chance of rain for Central and North before skies clear at night with lows still well above 10 for the region. Then looking at Friday, the sun should be back out with highs hanging out around 30 into another clear nighttime low around 15. Get the latest forecast at your fingertips. Download the West Central Online app today.
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2: 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Natural gas is down 3.69% to 2.765 per gigajoule. 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
6: You could call him your angel of the morning. But somehow it just feels wrong. Rob Carney in the morning on 1330 CJYM.

0: A classic hit from Steve Perry. It's music that makes you feel good. It's Saskatchewan's best music, which can be heard each and every day on CKSW 570 Swift Current. They had a party on the weekend at the Legion, celebrating 70 years on the radio. Our Tara Garcia says it was a blast.
1: I think it went really well. We had a great turnout. A lot of people came on down. They brought their friends with them. They enjoyed the music from Bakersfield, gave away some door prizes. And, of course, we had our big grand prize winner, and she actually chose the hot tub.
0: Yeah, and there was a choice between a hot tub or a pool table. Jamie Millman attended the event with her husband. They won tickets through a CKSW contest and didn't think they'd win, but she's happy they did.
2: No. Yes. I'm pretty excited. Oh, he was. I was hoping. It's exciting. I'm glad I won. I'm happy.
0: Yeah, we're glad you won too, Jamie. She says the family's already picked out the spot where the hot tub is going to go. CKSW, 70 years old.
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0: Monday morning, Saskatchewan's best music into our final week of July. Hi there, I'm Rob Carney. Breaking news out of Morse, Saskatchewan last night, and we had it at swiftcurrentonline.com. Thanks to a photo from Lyle Patinode. Thanks for that, Lyle. A fire is causing significant damage to the Morse RCMP headquarters. It was put out quickly as possible by the Morse Fire Department. We're not sure if anybody was injured in the fire or not, but certainly some major damage done to that building. You can see the photographic evidence on the Rob Carney in the Morning Facebook page, and check out the story at swiftcurrentonline.com.
1: Now, your West Central Online weather.
2: A mix of sun and cloud is expected across West Central Saskatchewan today, with a chance for showers in a few areas. For Kindersley and the central region, look for a high of 30, feeling more like 34 with the humidex. There's also a 30% chance of showers this afternoon, along with the risk of a thunderstorm. Skies could also become hazy, the UV index reading up at 7. Unity and northern areas will see a high of 27, humidex of 32, a 40% chance of showers with the risk of thunderstorms, some hazy conditions, the UV also at 7. Further south, including Leader and surrounding areas, the high reaches 31 with a humidex of 37, a west wind gusting to 30 expected, along with local smoke affecting air quality, the UV index 8 or very high. Tonight, local smoke may linger across parts of the region, the south staying breezy with a west wind and low of 15, central and northern areas also dropping to 15 with a lingering chance of showers and a risk of thunderstorms before skies clear overnight. Tomorrow then looks much nicer, with mainly sunny skies across the region, highs reaching 34 in the south, 32 in central areas, and 28 in the north, with light winds around 20. Clear skies then continue tomorrow night, with overnight lows once again 15 degrees. 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I'm Cooper Douglas.
3: Rob Carney in the Morning.
0: From the Band on the Run album, which was released in 1973, it's Paul McCartney and Wings. Jet. 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
1: I'm Cooper Douglas. Here's what's making the news. New Statistics Canada data shows a mixed crime picture across West Central Saskatchewan. The National Crime Severity Index sits at 75, while Saskatchewan's is nearly double that at 146.6. In the region, Rosetown and Leader both came in below the national average, Bigger, Kindersley, and Unity above Canada's mark, but well below the provincial average. The highest crime severity levels were reported in the North Battleford area, the municipal policing area recording a crime severity index of 477, making it one of the highest in Saskatchewan. RCMP say it's continuing to modernize policing through intelligence-led enforcement, targeted crime reduction teams, and new staffing models aimed at improving service in communities across the province. Along with its upcoming Go Science event, the Kindersley Library is encouraging residents to keep reading this summer through the Wheatland Reading Cup Challenge. Community librarian Michelle Yates says every minute spent reading helps the community standings.
2: Every minute counts, even audiobooks count. Read a magazine, read a cereal box, you know. It's all reading, so it all counts.
1: The library is also continuing its weekly story and craft programs on Tuesdays and craft for kids sessions on Wednesdays throughout the summer. After years of showcasing Saskatchewan's hidden gems, this week's subject for Her Voice presented by CCAN, Christine Broderick, is turning a former church and leader into a community wellness center. The tourism advocate and content creator says the space will offer fitness, yoga, workshops, and new opportunities for people to connect. Broderick hopes the center becomes a welcoming place that brings people together while highlighting what Southwest Saskatchewan has to offer. Stick around until the top of the hour for a full newscast or head on over to West Central Online.
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1: The Toronto Blue Jays are continuing a road trip this week versus the Washington Nationals. The Jays are coming off a series loss in Boston, losing 6-4 on Friday before a 6-0 win Saturday, Toronto losing the rubber match 6-1 on Sunday. Now it's a three-game interleague set versus a Nats team at 54-52 before the Jays return home for three against the St. Louis Cardinals. Hear the whole series live on Classic Hits Radio 1210 1330, starting with Game 1 tonight at 4:45, pregame show starting at 4:30. 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
1: A mix of sun and cloud with a chance of rain around West Central today. Kindersley and Central have a high of 30, humidex 34, and UV of 7, along with a 30% chance of showers and risk of thunderstorms this afternoon, potentially hazy skies as well. Unity and North have a high of 27 today, humidex 32, and UV of 7 or high, and a 40% chance of showers mixed with possible storms and haze. South to Leader in area, it's a high of 31, humidex 37, and UV of 8, and a light west wind at 30 with some local smoke in the picture. Tonight, local smoke could stick around for parts of the region, the South seeing continued west winds and a low of 15, Central and North also at 15 with the same chance of rain and risk of storms before things clear up overnight. Tomorrow's then looking like a nice one with a mainly sunny high of 34 south, 32 central, and 28 north. Light winds around 20 in the forecast. At night, expect clear skies with lows again hanging out around 15. Then Wednesday's looking like another nice day with highs of 30 expected around the region, leading into another clear nighttime low around 15. Thursday, more of the same south with highs sitting at or near 32, dropping below 30 and bringing a chance of rain for central and north before skies clear at night with lows still well above 10 for the region. Then looking at Friday, the sun should be back out with highs hanging out around 30 into another clear nighttime low around 15. Get the latest forecast at your fingertips. Download the West Central Online app today.
3: He's Southern Saskatchewan's sunrise sensei from border to border. Rob Carney in the morning on 1330 CJYM.

0: Monday morning, Saskatchewan's best music. I'm Rob Carney. Mondays are a little easier to take when you know there's a long weekend coming up. The Saskatchewan Day long weekend. Saturday, Sunday, Monday. I'm looking forward to it. And Moose Jaw is a destination for hundreds and hundreds of people this weekend. Matter of fact, it all starts a little later this week. The Western Canadian Nationals Car Show is on. Chances are it'll be the biggest and best car show you'll see in Saskatchewan this summer. Stay tuned. We've got a special guest joining us in just a few minutes to tell us all about it.
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2: 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Jeff Hoffman strikes out Cody Bellinger, and the Blue Jays have done it.
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10: Now, your West Central online weather.
11: It's a warm day across West Central Saskatchewan with a mix of sun and cloud and the chance of showers expected for parts of the region. Kindersley and Central areas are heading for a high of 30, humidex of 34. There's also a 30% chance of showers this afternoon, risk of thunderstorms and some hazy skies alongside a UV index at 7. Around Unity and the north, expect a high of 27 with a humidex 32, a 40% chance of showers with the risk of a thunderstorm and possible haze. Leader and southwest areas will be the hottest, with a high of 31, humidex 37, alongside west winds gusting up to 30, local smoke possible, and the UV index getting up to 8 or very high. Tonight, there's still a chance of showers with isolated thunderstorms also in the picture before conditions improve overnight, lows settling around 15 degrees across the region with some lingering smoke possible. Tomorrow then looks nice with mainly sunny skies and highs of 34 south, 32 through central areas, and 28 in the north. Winds expected to remain light with clear skies and another low near 15 tomorrow night. Get the latest forecast by downloading the West Central online app and make sure to check out Celebrate Summer. 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I'm Cooper Douglas.
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0: to No Time, Saskatchewan's best music. You've got time to plan ahead for the Saskatchewan Day Long Weekend. The 2026 Western Canadian Nationals Car Show takes place in Moose Jaw. Vintage, classic cars, tours, and fundraising for the Ronald McDonald House. The story, right here, right now.
1: It's Courtney Fielder. We are joined in studios with Mel Anderson from Anderson Auto and Memorabilia Collection. How are you?
2: Good morning. Thanks for having me.
1: Thanks for joining us here in studios. First off, before we dive into all the cool stuff that's coming up in Moose Jaw, tell us a little bit about yourself. What is it that you do?
2: My husband and I have a car collection museum just east of Moose Jaw, and we raise money for Ronald McDonald House in Saskatoon.
1: That's amazing. And a lot of money you guys have raised with this being open too, hey?
2: Yeah, we open our collection every year from May 1st until the end of October. We ask for groups of 10 or more people, $20 per person to tour the buildings, the collection. And last year we raised just over $52,000 in 6 months.
1: That is absolutely amazing. And now you're keeping busy with another edition of a great thing coming to Moose Jaw, the Western Canadian National Car Show in Moose Jaw. Tell us a little bit about that.
2: So excited. It is going to be so good for our community. We're just over registration, 450, almost 500 cars. So we could have almost 2,000 people just through our facility supporting hotels, restaurants, shopping. So it's going to be good for everybody.
1: Oh, definitely. It's all happening. So Thursday, July 30th through to, Sunday, August 2nd, right?
2: The physical car show is Saturday, Sunday, which is 10 to 5 at our place. And the whole entire week we have events planned for the participants. Moose Jaw people can join in. That is not an issue. Yeah, so the physical car show is August 1st, August 2nd, Saturday, Sunday, 10 to 5.
1: That is amazing. And where did you say that that's going to be happening again for the car show?
2: The car show is at our home, which we're 5 minutes east of Moose Jaw, just behind the Esso. If you go on to the Western Canadian National Car Site website, you

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1: It'll be a wonderful weekend. 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
3: 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And Saturday, it'll run from 1 to midnight with supper Saturday evening, as well as more live music, a cash bar, and midnight lunch. All proceeds will go to the Elbow Museum. 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And if you have an event or a fundraiser to share for your community, you can post it for free on the West Central Online Events page.
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2: I'm Cooper Douglas with your local news, streaming now through the West Central Online app. Statistics Canada has released its latest crime severity index, showing Saskatchewan continues to rank well above the national average for police-reported crime. Across West Central Saskatchewan, Rosetown and Leader posted crime severity index scores below the Canadian average, while Bigger, Kindersley, and Unity were higher but remained below the provincial figure. The North Battleford area reported the region's highest crime severity levels, with the city's index reaching more than 477. The Saskatchewan RCMP says it's continuing to invest in intelligence-led policing, crime reduction teams, and targeted enforcement to address crime trends across the province. Children in Kindersley will have the chance to explore science without leaving town this week. The Kindersley Library is hosting the Saskatchewan Science Center's Go Science Outreach program on Thursday at the Norman Ritchie Center. Community librarian Michelle Yates says the event helps bring unique learning opportunities to local families.
3: It's really good because, you know, not everybody gets the opportunity to get to the science centers. So this is a nice way for them to come here and teach us some great things about science.
2: Registration is open through the library. Country artist Zach McPhee says his music career began in an unexpected way. During a conversation with Country 104's Cheyenne Namath, McPhee shared that he grew up with a severe stutter and a speech therapist encouraged him to sing his words to help build his confidence.
4: One of the techniques that my speech therapist got me to do was to sing my phrases together because it kind of helps prevent stutter. And it was something that was really affecting me as far as confidence in school. I pretty much just started singing everywhere I went as a form of talking. It kind of naturally progressed into singing now as a career.
2: Today, that journey has led the Smoke Singer to a CCMA Breakthrough Artist of the Year nomination. You can read the full story now at West Central Online. After years of promoting Saskatchewan's hidden gems, Leader's Christine Broderick is taking on a new project by transforming a former church into a community wellness center. The subject of this week's Her Voice feature presented by CCAN, Broderick's plan will feature a gym, yoga and fitness studios, workshops and visiting instructors from across southwest Saskatchewan. Broderick says she hopes it becomes a welcoming space where people can improve their health, make connections and try something new. A longtime tourism advocate and content director, Broderick says she also hopes the project gives more people another reason to visit Leader and discover everything Southwest Saskatchewan has to offer. And back to some provincial news to finish things off. New labor force numbers show Saskatchewan's youth job market improved in June. Statistics Canada says the youth unemployment rate dropped to 11.1%, down from 13.2% in May and below the national average. Youth employment also rose by 2,400 jobs compared to last year, while Saskatchewan's overall unemployment rate remained at 6.1%, the third lowest among provinces. Your news now. 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
2: The Kindersley Royals 13U baseball team won gold at provincials in Prince Albert over the weekend with an exciting win over the Saskatoon Cardinals in the final. The Royals went undefeated on their way to the top spot, beating the Watrous Lakers 6-5 in their opener Friday, starting Saturday with a 13-10 win against their eventual finals opponent, the Cardinals, before wrapping up the round robin with a 13-5 win over Regina. The 3-0 record sent Kindersley into the semifinals, where they beat the host Prince Albert Royals 14-4, and then in the final, a close 10-9 finish ended a spectacular weekend in gold. The Royals joined the 13U Unity Cardinals as local champs this weekend. More on their runs and more on provincials around the province up at West Central Online. A win at the most recent PBR Cup Series event out in BC has helped vault PBR superstar and Etonia's own Dakota Butter into the top three of the PBR Canada standings. Butter came out on top of the field at the PBR Okanagan Challenge to secure 131 points, now third place in the Canadian National as we approach the end of July. That win followed up four nights at the Cody Snyder Charity Bull Bustin' event in Calgary to start the month, where Butter added another 37 points. His last event was the Czar Bullerama, where he went without points, the next chance to score being events in Tofield and Coronation, Alberta, August 6th and 7th. And remember, West Central Online is your source for all the latest local sports, scores, and stories.
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2: A mix of sun and cloud with a chance of rain around West Central today. Kindersley and Central have a high of 30, Humidex 34, and UV of 7, along with a 30% chance of showers and risk of thunderstorms this afternoon, potentially hazy skies as well. Unity and North have a high of 27 today, Humidex 32, and UV of 7 or high, and a 40% chance of showers mixed with possible storms and haze. South to Leader in area, it's a high of 31, Humidex 37, and UV of 8, and a light west wind at 30 with some local smoke in the picture. Tonight, local smoke could stick around for parts of the region, the south seeing continued west winds and a low of 15, central and north also at 15 with the same chance of rain and risk of storms before things clear up overnight. Tomorrow's then looking like a nice one with a mainly sunny high of 34 south, 32 central, and 28 north, light winds around 20 in the forecast. At night, expect clear skies with lows again hanging out around 15. Then Wednesday's looking like another nice day with highs of 30 expected around the region, leading into another clear nighttime low around 15. Thursday, more of the same south with highs sitting at or near 32, dropping below 30 and bringing a chance of rain for central and north before skies clear at night with lows still well above 10 for the region. Then looking at Friday, the sun should be back out with highs hanging out around 30 into another clear nighttime low around 15. Get the latest forecast at your fingertips. Download the West Central Online app today.
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2: West Texas Intermediate is down $5.33 to $83.98 a barrel, and Brent crude is down $6.35 to $90.43 a barrel. Natural gas is down 3.69% to 2.765 per gigajoule. Western Canadian Select is sitting flat at $76.96 a barrel. Tune in every day for updated oil and gas prices.
6: As crops enter their final stages of development, so do the insects. Dr. Megan Van Koski, entomologist with Agriculture and Agri-Food Canada, provides an update on what producers are seeing in the fields.
7: Well, this summer, the biggest story has really been cabbage seed pod weevil. But at this point in the summer, we're kind of getting past the stage where management is a possibility because the adults lay eggs into the developing canola pods, and the adults are actually now kind of reaching the end of their lifespan. So that's something to watch out for. The other one, especially for west central Saskatchewan, is Bertha armyworm. Numbers have been decently low in Manitoba and Alberta, but they've been very high around Outlook and just west of Saskatoon.
6: Depending on the staging, some crops may be able to outlast the insects and some may need the sprayer. For Golden West, I'm Dylan Fiesel.
8: There are few things more satisfying than standing at the edge of a clean canola field. 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The kind of field you don't mind people talking about. That doesn't happen by accident. 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

0: Here we are on Monday morning, alive and kicking. Isn't that great? Hi there, I'm Rob Carney. So I went and checked my lottery tickets yesterday, and I never check them before I go to the store. I like going to the ticket checker and scanning my tickets. I have this fantasy of walking into the convenience store and checking my ticket and finding out I won a whole bunch of money, and then buying all the kids that are in the store a Slurpee, and pizza too. Wouldn't that be great? Yeah, I didn't even get a free play on the weekend, Lotto Max or 649. But now I'm checking the numbers, and I see somebody in Ontario won the Lotto Max jackpot on Friday. $25 million. Oh, that'd be so good. So the Lotto Max jackpot is now down. It's after the $25 million went back to a $10 million jackpot for tomorrow. And Lotto 649, the gold ball jackpot, $38 million on Wednesday.
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0: going into Monday morning with Streetheart on Saskatchewan's Best Music. Hope you had a good weekend. I had a pretty good weekend. Spent some time with friends. Did a little golfing and actually got some things done, too. Did a little shopping and watched the vehicles. Didn't really put in 100% effort on that, though. I mean, I got them hosed off. But, oh, my goodness, it was so hot and so windy yesterday. I just didn't want to be outside for an extended period. It was 34 degrees in Weyburn yesterday, the Saskatchewan and Canadian hotspot, by the way. Here in Moose Jaw, we had a high of 29 degrees, 28.9 to be specific. This warm weather continues, and so it should, at the end of July. Another thing I did on the weekend was I did some cooking. Not much inside, though. Mostly outside, because it's so hot, right? But I've got leftovers now for several days. Leftovers on the menu on the Daily Commentary coming up.
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4: A mix of sun and cloud is expected across West Central Saskatchewan today with a chance for showers in a few areas. For Kindersley and the central region, look for a high of 30, feeling more like 34 with the Humidex. There's also a 30% chance of showers this afternoon, along with the risk of a thunderstorm. Skies could also become hazy, the UV index reading up at 7. Unity and northern areas will see a high of 27, Humidex of 32, a 40% chance of showers with the risk of thunderstorms, some hazy conditions, the UV also at 7. Further south, including Leader and surrounding areas, the high reaches 31 with a Humidex of 37, a west wind gusting to 30 expected, along with local smoke affecting air quality, the UV index 8 or very high. Tonight, local smoke may linger across parts of the region, the south staying breezy with a west wind and low of 15, central and northern areas also dropping to 15 with a lingering chance of showers and a risk of thunderstorms before skies clear overnight. Tomorrow then looks much nicer, with mainly sunny skies across the region, highs reaching 34 in the south, 32 in central areas, and 28 in the north, with light winds around 20. Clear skies then continue tomorrow night, with overnight lows once again 15 degrees. 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I'm Cooper Douglas.
5: Rob Carney in the morning.
6: Carney's comments.
0: I grilled a couple of steaks on Saturday and then had some chicken for dinner yesterday. The leftover beef will become beef stroganoff tonight, and the leftover poultry will likely become a chicken Caesar salad tomorrow. I learned how to get the most out of my groceries growing up with parents who survived the dirty 30s. We did not waste food. My mom turned leftovers into appetizing dishes. Leftover roast beef magically became shepherd's pie, and the baked ham gave us sandwiches for lunch in the days that followed. Baby boomers and Gen X kids grew up in homes where you used what you had. The pantry was always stocked with the basics: rice, pasta, canned tomatoes, soup, baking supplies. Not because people were preparing for disaster, but because they understood that a well-stocked cupboard saves money and cuts down on last-minute shopping trips. I recently read an article about the fact many of those old habits are making a comeback. With grocery prices where they are today, saving leftovers, cooking from scratch, and making the most of what's already in the house suddenly sounds pretty smart again. Maybe our parents and grandparents weren't old-fashioned after all. Maybe they were just ahead of their time. I'm Rob Kearney.
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4: I'm Cooper Douglas. Here's what's making the news. New Statistics Canada data shows a mixed crime picture across West Central Saskatchewan. The National Crime Severity Index sits at 75, while Saskatchewan's is nearly double that at 146.6. In the region, Rosetown and Leader both came in below the national average, Bigger, Kindersley, and Unity above Canada's mark, but well below the provincial average. The highest crime severity levels were reported in the North Battleford area, the municipal policing area recording a crime severity index of 477, making it one of the highest in Saskatchewan. RCMP say it's continuing to modernize policing through intelligence-led enforcement, targeted crime reduction teams, and new staffing models aimed at improving service in communities across the province. Along with its upcoming Go Science event, the Kindersley Library is encouraging residents to keep reading this summer through the Wheatland Reading Cup Challenge. Community librarian Michelle Yates says every minute spent reading helps the community standings.
7: Every minute counts, even audiobooks count. Read a magazine, read a cereal box, you know. It's all reading, so it all counts.
4: The library is also continuing its weekly story and craft programs on Tuesdays and craft for kids sessions on Wednesdays throughout the summer. After years of showcasing Saskatchewan's hidden gems, this week's subject for Her Voice presented by CCAN, Christine Broderick, is turning a former church and leader into a community wellness center. The tourism advocate and content creator says the space will offer fitness, yoga, workshops, and new opportunities for people to connect. Broderick hopes the center becomes a welcoming place that brings people together while highlighting what Southwest Saskatchewan has to offer. Stick around until the top of the hour for a full newscast or head on over to West Central Online.
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4: The Toronto Blue Jays are continuing a road trip this week versus the Washington Nationals. The Jays are coming off a series loss in Boston, losing 6-4 on Friday before a 6-0 win Saturday, Toronto losing the rubber match 6-1 on Sunday. Now it's a three-game interleague set versus a Nats team at 54-52 before the Jays return home for three against the St. Louis Cardinals. 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
4: A mix of sun and cloud with a chance of rain around West Central today. Kindersley and Central have a high of 30, Humidex 34, and UV of 7, along with a 30% chance of showers and risk of thunderstorms this afternoon, potentially hazy skies as well. Unity and North have a high of 27 today, Humidex 32, and UV of 7 or high, and a 40% chance of showers mixed with possible storms and haze. South to Leader in area, it's a high of 31, Humidex 37, and UV of 8, and a light west wind at 30 with some local smoke in the picture. Tonight, local smoke could stick around for parts of the region, the South seeing continued west winds and a low of 15, Central and North also at 15 with the same chance of rain and risk of storms before things clear up overnight. Tomorrow's then looking like a nice one with a mainly sunny high of 34 south, 32 central, and 28 north. Light winds around 20 in the forecast. At night, expect clear skies with lows again hanging out around 15. Then Wednesday's looking like another nice day with highs of 30 expected around the region, leading into another clear nighttime low around 15. Thursday, more of the same south with highs sitting at or near 32, dropping below 30 and bringing a chance of rain for central and north before skies clear at night with lows still well above 10 for the region. Then looking at Friday, the sun should be back out with highs hanging out around 30 into another clear nighttime low around 15. Get the latest forecast at your fingertips. Download the West Central Online app today.
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0: Your memories play here on Saskatchewan's Best Music. Her Voice is a presentation of CCAN, Canada's seed partner in Golden West Radio. All summer long, we're celebrating the women in the communities we serve for their service to community. People like Colleen Weimer, who grew up in the small town of Colfax, but has spent decades weaving herself into the very fabric of Weyburn. Weimer's musical journey in Weyburn spans almost 40 years. Teaching, including high school and elementary students. But for her, the impact of music was never meant to be confined to the classroom. And what makes Colleen tick?
1: It's the people. It's totally the people. That's hands down. You work with people who have similar interests, similar passions, and great people. Great people in this community. Absolutely. Every time I do a performance with people, lead a performance or a musical, I'm just super proud. Yeah, whether they're 8-year-olds, 17-year-olds, or, 60-year-olds, it's proud to see what people put out there. And they're proud if people are proud of what they do. Probably one of the highlights was when the kids sang not too long ago at Carnegie Hall. And that was really cool. I sat there and watched that, and that was a pretty proud moment. One other big thing we did was I took our Stars Choir to Canada Day in Ottawa. One year they sang on the big stage on Canada Day. I think it was about 2009. So those are big things, but there's so many little moments, right? Lots of little proud moments all the time. What does this community mean to me? Absolutely everything. I love Weyburn. And this is where I get a little bit. I love the people, the spirit of the community. I can't imagine raising our kids anywhere else and not staying here. Lots of our friends move away, and I get it. They move towards grandchildren. But Doug and I just don't see ever moving from here. We just like it, and there's always something to do. I'm not as involved in community committees and stuff as I used to be, but that's being well taken care of, too.
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10: It's a warm day across West Central Saskatchewan with a mix of sun and cloud and the chance of showers expected for parts of the region. Kindersley and central areas are heading for a high of 30, humidex of 34. There's also a 30% chance of showers this afternoon, risk of thunderstorms and some hazy skies alongside a UV index at 7. Around Unity and the north, expect a high of 27 with a humidex 32, a 40% chance of showers with the risk of a thunderstorm and possible haze. Leader and southwest areas will be the hottest with a high of 31, humidex 37, alongside west winds gusting up to 30, local smoke possible, and the UV index getting up to 8 or very high. Tonight, there's still a chance of showers with isolated thunderstorms also in the picture before conditions improve overnight, lows settling around 15 degrees across the region with some lingering smoke possible. Tomorrow then looks nice with mainly sunny skies and highs of 34 south, 32 through central areas, and 28 in the north. Winds expected to remain light with clear skies and another low near 15 tomorrow night. Get the latest forecast by downloading the West Central Online app and make sure to check out Celebrate Summer. 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I'm Cooper Douglas.
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2: 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Waiting here for the working day to end. 5 o'clock and those walls just move in closer. 1, 2, 3. It fits you good. It's Brian Adams. Saskatchewan's best music.

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2: I'm Cooper Douglas with your local news, streaming now through the West Central Online app. New crime severity index numbers from Statistics Canada show crime levels varying wildly across West Central Saskatchewan. Rosetown and Leader both posted crime severity scores below the national average, while Bigger, Kindersley, and Unity came in above Canada's mark but below the provincial average. The North Battleford area recorded the highest figures in the region, the city's crime severity index topping 477 to place it among the highest in Saskatchewan. RCMP say it's responding by expanding intelligence-led policing, targeting prolific offenders and organized crime, and introducing new staffing models to strengthen policing across the province. Zach McPhee's hit song Smoke came together faster than most of his music. The country star told Country 104 morning show host Cheyenne Namath that the idea hit him while sitting at home, and the song was written in just a couple of hours.
3: Smoke was a song that came to me very, very quickly. I had the guitar parts behind it for about a week, and then one day I was sitting on the couch at our house and I like turned to my wife and I was just like, oh my gosh, I have it. Like, I have this idea. I have the structure. I know the name. And it was just out of kind of the blue.
2: McPhee's now nominated for Breakthrough Artist of the Year at the Canadian Country Music Association Awards in Saskatoon this September. Get the full interview at West Central Online. The Kindersley Library is gearing up for a busy week of summer programming, highlighted by the return of the Saskatchewan Science Center's Go Science event on Thursday. Community librarian Michelle Yates says the hands-on program continues to be popular with local families.
4: We always have it at the Norman Ritchie because there's always a good turnout. Last year we had 54 children show up for the event, and it was bustling from beginning to end.
2: Thursday's free event runs 1 to 4 at the Norman Ritchie Center, with registration open through the library. A familiar face in Saskatchewan tourism is launching a new venture in Leader. Travel writer, content creator, and feature for this week's edition of Her Voice, presented by CCAN, Christine Broderick has purchased a former church and is converting it into a community wellness center. Plans include fitness classes, yoga, workshops, and bringing instructors from across southwest Saskatchewan into the community. Broderick says the goal is to create a welcoming space that encourages healthy living while giving residents and visitors another reason to experience everything Leader and Southwest Saskatchewan have to offer. And more news to finish things out. Saskatchewan's youth unemployment rate fell to 11.1% in June, down from 13.2% in May and below the national rate of 12.7%. Statistics Canada says youth employment increased by 2,400 jobs compared with a year ago. Overall, Saskatchewan's unemployment rate was 6.1%, the third lowest among the provinces, while the government says gains were also seen in hospitality, healthcare, and finance. News on the go. Download the West Central Online app today.
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2: The Unity Cardinals 13U baseball team took home the gold medal at Provincials in Martinsville over the weekend. The Cardinals went undefeated, beating the Regina Wolfpack 17-1 on Friday before a 10-6 win against the Sask 5 Majors and 16-6 win against the Saskatoon Blue Jay Mud Dogs sent them into the semifinals on Sunday. Unity then took down the Moosomin Rangers 15-7 to make the final, where the Cardinals defeated the Sask 5 Black Sox 8-3 to take gold. The 5-0 weekend joined the 18U Cardinals, who were in play at Provincials in Moose Jaw. Also winning gold this weekend were the 13U Kindersley Royals at their tournament in Prince Albert. More on each win coming this morning at West Central Online. A victory at the latest PBR Canada Cup Series stop in British Columbia has propelled Etonia's own Dakota Butter into the top three of the national standings. Butter topped the field at the PBR Okanagan Challenge earlier this month, earning 131 points to climb into third place in the PBR Canada standings as the season heads toward the end of July. The strong showing came after a productive start to the month at the Cody Snyder Charity Bull Bustin' event in Calgary, where Butter collected another 37 points over four nights of competition. His most recent outing at the Czar Bullerama didn't add to his point total, but he'll have another opportunity to move up the standings at events in Tofield and Coronation, Alberta on August 6th and 7th. And remember, West Central Online is your source for all the latest local sports, scores, and stories.
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2: A mix of sun and cloud with a chance of rain around West Central today. Kindersley and Central have a high of 30, Humidex 34, and UV of 7, along with a 30% chance of showers and risk of thunderstorms this afternoon, potentially hazy skies as well. Unity and North have a high of 27 today, Humidex 32, and UV of 7 or high, and a 40% chance of showers mixed with possible storms and haze. South to Leaderin area, it's a high of 31, Humidex 37, and UV of 8, and a light west wind at 30 with some local smoke in the picture. Tonight, local smoke could stick around for parts of the region, the South Sea and continued west winds and a low of 15, Central and North also at 15 with the same chance of rain and risk of storms before things clear up overnight. Tomorrow's then looking like a nice one with a mainly sunny high of 34 south, 32 central, and 28 north. Light winds around 20 in the forecast. At night, expect clear skies with lows again hanging out around 15. Then Wednesday's looking like another nice day with highs of 30 expected around the region, leading into another clear nighttime low around 15. Thursday, more of the same south with highs sitting at or near 32, dropping below 30 and bringing a chance of rain for central and north before skies clear at night with lows still well above 10 for the region. Then looking at Friday, the sun should be back out with highs hanging out around 30 into another clear nighttime low around 15. Get the latest forecast at your fingertips. Download the West Central Online app today.
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0: Everybody wants to rule the world. Not me. How about you? I just try to stay in my own lane. Good morning. I'm Rob Carney. Cross Saskatchewan. 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You can see the photographic evidence of a fire last night at the Morse RCMP headquarters. Spectacular fire. You can see that photo and the latest we have on that story at SwiftCurrentOnline.com. Here's another headline. Highway 4 closed for delayed rail repairs. Something you need to know. 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And Hiramoto sets WCBL home run RBI records as 57's outslug Moose Jaw. This is quite a story. 57's Jake Hiramoto became the Western Canadian Baseball League's all-time single-season home run and RBI leader, breaking both records with a two-run home run in the ninth inning in Moose Jaw last night. That gave him 21 home runs and 68 RBI on the season. And the 57s won the game, which must have made that whole night taste a whole lot sweeter. The 57s outscoring Moose Jaw 20-13. Those stories and more waiting for you right now at SwiftCurrentOnline.com.
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4: A mix of sun and cloud is expected across West Central Saskatchewan today, with a chance for showers in a few areas. For Kindersley and the central region, look for a high of 30, feeling more like 34 with the Humidex. There's also a 30% chance of showers this afternoon, along with the risk of a thunderstorm. Skies could also become hazy, the UV index reading up at 7. Unity and northern areas will see a high of 27, Humidex of 32, a 40% chance of showers with the risk of thunderstorms, some hazy conditions, the UV also at 7. Further south, including Leader and surrounding areas, the high reaches 31 with a Humidex of 37, a west wind gusting to 30 expected, along with local smoke affecting air quality, the UV index 8 or very high. Tonight, local smoke may linger across parts of the region, the south staying breezy with a west wind and low of 15, central and northern areas also dropping to 15 with a lingering chance of showers and a risk of thunderstorms before skies clear overnight. Tomorrow then looks much nicer, with mainly sunny skies across the region, highs reaching 34 in the south, 32 in central areas, and 28 in the north, with light winds around 20. Clear skies then continue tomorrow night, with overnight lows once again 15 degrees. 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

0: We've all got something to live for, don't we? Barney Bentall and the legendary Heart, Saskatchewan's best music. So the Blue Jays lost again yesterday in Boston. They're all but out of it. Very disappointing season. Started with injuries early in the season. A number of their key players out. Some of their key players out for the season. And some of their key players just aren't performing up to what the expectations are. But that's baseball. The Jays go at it again tonight in Washington against the Nationals. The start of a brand new series. And a most remarkable milestone. Max Scherzer is back from a rehab assignment and will pitch for the Blue Jays tonight. On his 42nd birthday, Mad Max will be on the mound as the Blue Jays take on the Nationals, and you can hear all the action on Golden West Radio. First pitch at 4:45 this afternoon, CFYM 1210 Kindersley, CJYM 1330 Rosetown, and AM 1190 Weyburn.
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5: It's a warm day across West Central Saskatchewan with a mix of sun and cloud and the chance of showers expected for parts of the region. Kindersley and Central areas are heading for a high of 30, humid X of 34. There's also a 30% chance of showers this afternoon, risk of thunderstorms and some hazy skies alongside a UV index at 7. Around Unity and the north, expect a high of 27 with a humid X 32, a 40% chance of showers with the risk of a thunderstorm and possible haze. Leader and southwest areas will be the hottest, with a high of 31, humid X 37, alongside west winds gusting up to 30, local smoke possible, and the UV index getting up to 8 or very high. Tonight, there's still a chance of showers with isolated thunderstorms also in the picture before conditions improve overnight, lows settling around 15 degrees across the region, with some lingering smoke possible. Tomorrow then looks nice, with mainly sunny skies and highs of 34 south, 32 through central areas, and 28 in the north. Winds expected to remain light, with clear skies and another low near 15 tomorrow night. Get the latest forecast by downloading the West Central online app, and make sure to check out Celebrate Summer. 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

0: Boys of Summer are still here. We got a long way to go before they're gone again. Dawn Henley, Saskatchewan's Best Music. I'm Rob Kearney with a reminder. The Stars Saskatchewan Lottery early bird deadline is coming up on midnight on July 30th. That is this coming Thursday, all right? Then the final ticket deadline is coming up on August 21st. 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
2: 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And if you have an event or a fundraiser to share for your community, you can post it for free on the West Central Online Events page.
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2: I'm Cooper Douglas with your local news, streaming now through the West Central Online app. Statistics Canada has released its latest crime severity index, showing Saskatchewan continues to rank well above the national average for police-reported crime. Across West Central Saskatchewan, Rosetown and Leader posted crime severity index scores below the Canadian average, while Bigger, Kindersley, and Unity were higher but remained below the provincial figure. The North Battleford area reported the region's highest crime severity levels, with the city's index reaching more than 477. The Saskatchewan RCMP says it's continuing to invest in intelligence-led policing, crime reduction teams, and targeted enforcement to address crime trends across the province. Children in Kindersley will have the chance to explore science without leaving town this week. The Kindersley Library is hosting the Saskatchewan Science Center's Go Science Outreach program on Thursday at the Norman Ritchie Center. Community librarian Michelle Yates says the event helps bring unique learning opportunities to local families.
3: It's really good because, you know, not everybody gets the opportunity to get to the science center. So this is a nice way for them to come here and teach us some great things about science.
2: Registration is open through the library. Country artist Zach McPhee says his music career began in an unexpected way. During a conversation with Country 104's Cheyenne Namath, McPhee shared that he grew up with a severe stutter and a speech therapist encouraged him to sing his words to help build his confidence.
4: One of the techniques that my speech therapist got me to do was to sing my phrases together because it kind of helps prevent stutter. And it was something that was really affecting me as far as confidence in school. I pretty much just started singing everywhere I went as a form of talking. It kind of naturally progressed into singing now as a career.
2: Today, that journey has led the Smoke Singer to a CCMA Breakthrough Artist of the Year nomination. You can read the full story now at West Central Online. After years of promoting Saskatchewan's hidden gems, Leader's Christine Broderick is taking on a new project by transforming a former church into a community wellness center. The subject of this week's Her Voice feature presented by CCAN, Broderick's plan will feature a gym, yoga and fitness studios, workshops and visiting instructors from across southwest Saskatchewan. Broderick says she hopes it becomes a welcoming space where people can improve their health, make connections and try something new. A longtime tourism advocate and content director, Broderick says she also hopes the project gives more people another reason to visit Leader and discover everything Southwest Saskatchewan has to offer. And back to some provincial news to finish things off. New labor force numbers show Saskatchewan's youth job market improved in June. Statistics Canada says the youth unemployment rate dropped to 11.1%, down from 13.2% in May and below the national average. Youth employment also rose by 2,400 jobs compared to last year, while Saskatchewan's overall unemployment rate remained at 6.1%, the third lowest among provinces. Your news now. 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
2: The Kindersley Royals 13U baseball team won gold at provincials in Prince Albert over the weekend with an exciting win over the Saskatoon Cardinals in the final. The Royals went undefeated on their way to the top spot, beating the Watrous Lakers 6-5 in their opener Friday, starting Saturday with a 13-10 win against their eventual finals opponent, the Cardinals, before wrapping up the round robin with a 13-5 win over Regina. The 3-0 record sent Kindersley into the semifinals, where they beat the host Prince Albert Royals 14-4, and then in the final, a close 10-9 finish ended a spectacular weekend in gold. The Royals joined the 13U Unity Cardinals as local champs this weekend. More on their runs and more on provincials around the province up at West Central Online. A win at the most recent PBR Cup Series event out in BC has helped vault PBR superstar and Etonia's own Dakota Butter into the top three of the PBR Canada standings. Butter came out on top of the field at the PBR Okanagan Challenge to secure 131 points, now third place in the Canadian National as we approach the end of July. That win followed up four nights at the Cody Snyder Charity Bull Bustin' event in Calgary to start the month, where Butter added another 37 points. His last event was the Czar Bullerama, where he went without points, the next chance to score being events in Tofield and Coronation, Alberta, August 6th and 7th. And remember, West Central Online is your source for all the latest local sports, scores, and stories.
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2: A mix of sun and cloud with a chance of rain around West Central today. Kindersley and Central have a high of 30, Humidex 34, and UV of 7, along with a 30% chance of showers and risk of thunderstorms this afternoon, potentially hazy skies as well. Unity and North have a high of 27 today, Humidex 32, and UV of 7 or high, and a 40% chance of showers mixed with possible storms and haze. South to Leaderin area, it's a high of 31, Humidex 37, and UV of 8, and a light west wind at 30 with some local smoke in the picture. Tonight, local smoke could stick around for parts of the region, the south seeing continued west winds and a low of 15, central and north also at 15 with the same chance of rain and risk of storms before things clear up overnight. Tomorrow's then looking like a nice one with a mainly sunny high of 34 south, 32 central, and 28 north, light winds around 20 in the forecast. At night, expect clear skies with lows again hanging out around 15. Then Wednesday is looking like another nice day with highs of 30 expected around the region, leading into another clear nighttime low around 15. Thursday, more of the same south with highs sitting at or near 32, dropping below 30 and bringing a chance of rain for central and north before skies clear at night with lows still well above 10 for the region. Then looking at Friday, the sun should be back out with highs hanging out around 30 into another clear nighttime low around 15. Get the latest forecast at your fingertips. 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
5: As crops enter their final stages of development, so do the insects. Dr. Megan Van Koski, entomologist with Agriculture and Agri-Food Canada, provides an update on what producers are seeing in the fields.
6: Well, this summer, the biggest story has really been cabbage seed pod weevil. But at this point in the summer, we're kind of getting past the stage where management is a possibility because the adults lay eggs into the developing canola pods and the adults are actually now kind of reaching the end of their lifespan. So that's something to watch out for. The other one, especially for West Central Saskatchewan, is Bertha armyworm. Numbers have been decently low in Manitoba and Alberta, but they've been very high around Outlook and just west of Saskatoon.
5: Depending on the staging, some crops may be able to outlast the insects and some may need the sprayer. For Golden West, I'm Dylan Fiesel.
7: Here's Dr. Charles Stanley, keeping believers in touch with God.
8: 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He is the creator of all things that have ever been created, and he holds in preeminence the position in the church. 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There's only one head, and that is the person of Jesus Christ. The Bible speaks of men who are pastors, who are the under-shepherds of the great shepherd, who is the Lord, the sovereign over the church, over the whole body of the Lord Jesus Christ.
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0: 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It's Canada's team. And CJYM 1330 is here with every pitch, stolen base, and home run.
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1: 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Jeff Hoffman strikes out Cody Bellinger, and the Blue Jays have done.
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14: A mix of sun and cloud is expected across west central Saskatchewan today, with a chance for showers in a few areas. For Kindersley and the central region, look for a high of 30, feeling more like 34 with the Humidex. There's also a 30% chance of showers this afternoon, along with the risk of a thunderstorm. Skies could also become hazy, the UV index reading up at 7. Unity and northern areas will see a high of 27, Humidex of 32, a 40% chance of showers with the risk of thunderstorms, some hazy conditions, the UV also at 7. Further south, including Leader and surrounding areas, the high reaches 31 with a Humidex of 37, a west wind gusting to 30 expected, along with local smoke affecting air quality, the UV index 8 or very high. Tonight, local smoke may linger across parts of the region, the south staying breezy with a west wind and low of 15, central and northern areas also dropping to 15 with a lingering chance of showers and a risk of thunderstorms before skies clear overnight. Tomorrow then looks much nicer, with mainly sunny skies across the region, highs reaching 34 in the south, 32 in central areas, and 28 in the north, with light winds around 20. Clear skies then continue tomorrow night, with overnight lows once again 15 degrees. 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I'm Cooper Douglas.
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0: 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It's Canada's team. And CJYM 1330 is here with every pitch, stolen base, and home run.
1: Guerrero with a fly ball to right. He's hit it well. It is gone.
0: 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We bring the game. 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
1: Got him! F. Hoffman strikes out Cody Bellinger, and the Blue Jays have done it.
0: From the first pitch to the final out, your home for Toronto Blue Jays baseball is CJYM 1330.
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8: It's a warm day across west central Saskatchewan with a mix of sun and cloud and the chance of showers expected for parts of the region. Kindersley and central areas are heading for a high of 30, humid X of 34. There's also a 30% chance of showers this afternoon, risk of thunderstorms and some hazy skies alongside a UV index at 7. Around Unity and the north, expect a high of 27 with a humid X 32, a 40% chance of showers with the risk of a thunderstorm and possible haze. Leader and southwest areas will be the hottest, with a high of 31, humid X 37, alongside west winds gusting up to 30, local smoke possible, and the UV index getting up to 8 or very high. Tonight, there's still a chance of showers with isolated thunderstorms also in the picture before conditions improve overnight, lows settling around 15 degrees across the region with some lingering smoke possible. Tomorrow then looks nice with mainly sunny skies and highs of 34 south, 32 through central areas, and 28 in the north. Winds expected to remain light with clear skies and another low near 15 tomorrow night. 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
2: I'm Cooper Douglas with your local news, streaming now through the West Central Online app. New crime severity index numbers from Statistics Canada show crime levels varying wildly across West Central Saskatchewan. Rosetown and Leader both posted crime severity scores below the national average, while Bigger, Kindersley, and Unity came in above Canada's mark but below the provincial average. The North Battleford area recorded the highest figures in the region, the city's crime severity index topping 477 to place it among the highest in Saskatchewan. RCMP say it's responding by expanding intelligence-led policing, targeting prolific offenders and organized crime, and introducing new staffing models to strengthen policing across the province. Zach McPhee's hit song Smoke came together faster than most of his music. The country star told Country 104 morning show host Cheyenne Namath that the idea hit him while sitting at home, and the song was written in just a couple of hours.
3: Smoke was a song that came to me very, very quickly. I had the guitar parts behind it for about a week, and then one day I was sitting on the couch at our house and I like turned to my wife and I was just like, oh my gosh, I have it. Like, I have this idea. I have the structure. I know the name. And it was just out of kind of the blue.
2: McPhee's now nominated for Breakthrough Artist of the Year at the Canadian Country Music Association Awards in Saskatoon this September. Get the full interview at West Central Online. The Kindersley Library is gearing up for a busy week of summer programming, highlighted by the return of the Saskatchewan Science Center's Go Science event on Thursday. Community librarian Michelle Yates says the hands-on program continues to be popular with local families.
4: We always have it at the Norman Ritchie because there's always a good turnout. Last year we had 54 children show up for the event, and it was bustling from beginning to end.
2: Thursday's free event runs 1 to 4 at the Norman Ritchie Center, with registration open through the library. A familiar face in Saskatchewan tourism is launching a new venture in Leader. Travel writer, content creator, and feature for this week's edition of Her Voice, presented by CCAN, Christine Broderick has purchased a former church and is converting it into a community wellness center. Plans include fitness classes, yoga, workshops, and bringing instructors from across southwest Saskatchewan into the community. Broderick says the goal is to create a welcoming space that encourages healthy living while giving residents and visitors another reason to experience everything Leader and Southwest Saskatchewan have to offer. And more news to finish things out. Saskatchewan's youth unemployment rate fell to 11.1% in June, down from 13.2% in May and below the national rate of 12.7%. Statistics Canada says youth employment increased by 2,400 jobs compared with a year ago. Overall, Saskatchewan's unemployment rate was 6.1%, the third lowest among the provinces, while the government says gains were also seen in hospitality, healthcare, and finance. News on the go. Download the West Central Online app today.
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2: The Unity Cardinals 13U baseball team took home the gold medal at Provincials in Martinsville over the weekend. The Cardinals went undefeated, beating the Regina Wolfpack 17-1 on Friday before a 10-6 win against the Sask 5 Majors and 16-6 win against the Saskatoon Blue Jay Mud Dogs sent them into the semifinals on Sunday. Unity then took down the Moosomin Rangers 15-7 to make the final, where the Cardinals defeated the Sask 5 Black Sox 8-3 to take gold. The 5-0 weekend joined the 18U Cardinals, who were in play at Provincials in Moose Jaw. Also winning gold this weekend were the 13U Kindersley Royals at their tournament in Prince Albert. More on each win coming this morning at West Central Online. A victory at the latest PBR Canada Cup Series stop in British Columbia has propelled Etonia's own Dakota Butter into the top three of the national standings. Butter topped the field at the PBR Okanagan Challenge earlier this month, earning 131 points to climb into third place in the PBR Canada standings as the season heads toward the end of July. The strong showing came after a productive start to the month at the Cody Snyder Charity Bull Bustin' event in Calgary, where Butter collected another 37 points over four nights of competition. His most recent outing at the Czar Bullerama didn't add to his point total, but he'll have another opportunity to move up the standings at events in Tofield and Coronation, Alberta on August 6th and 7th. And remember, West Central Online is your source for all the latest local sports, scores, and stories.
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2: A mix of sun and cloud with a chance of rain around West Central today. Kindersley and Central have a high of 30, Humidex 34, and UV of 7, along with a 30% chance of showers and risk of thunderstorms this afternoon, potentially hazy skies as well. Unity and North have a high of 27 today, humidex 32, and UV of 7 or high, and a 40% chance of showers mixed with possible storms and haze. South to Leader in area, it's a high of 31, humidex 37, and UV of 8, and a light west wind at 30 with some local smoke in the picture. Tonight, local smoke could stick around for parts of the region, the south seeing continued west winds and a low of 15, central and north also at 15 with the same chance of rain and risk of storms before things clear up overnight. Tomorrow's then looking like a nice one with a mainly sunny high of 34 south, 32 central, and 28 north, light winds around 20 in the forecast. At night, expect clear skies with lows again hanging out around 15. Then Wednesday's looking like another nice day with highs of 30 expected around the region, leading into another clear nighttime low around 15. Thursday, more of the same south with highs sitting at or near 32, dropping below 30 and bringing a chance of rain for central and north before skies clear at night with lows still well above 10 for the region. Then looking at Friday, the sun should be back out with highs hanging out around 30 into another clear nighttime low around 15. Get the latest forecast at your fingertips. Download the West Central Online app today.
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2: West Texas Intermediate is down $5.33 to $83.98 a barrel, and Brent crude is down $6.35 to $90.43 a barrel. Natural gas is down 3.69% to 2.765 per gigajoule. Western Canadian Select is sitting flat at $76.96 a barrel. Tune in every day for updated oil and gas prices.
5: Here's your opening market report. Canola is lower to start the day with the November contract down $9.80 at $826.10. In wheat, Minneapolis spring wheat for September is off 6 cents at $7.24. September hard red winter wheat is down $1.25 at $758.50, while September Chicago wheat is lower by 3 cents at $6.93. Corn is also weaker, with the December contract slipping 1 cent to $4.86. November soybeans are showing modest gains, up 2 cents at $12.46. In the livestock markets, futures are higher across the board. October live cattle are up $2.17 at $221.38. September feeder cattle are ahead $3.65 at $339.85. And October lean hogs are 55 cents higher at $88.90. For Golden West, I'm Natasha Weeb.
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6: Now, your West Central online weather.
7: A mix of sun and cloud is expected across West Central Saskatchewan today with a chance for showers in a few areas. For Kindersley and the central region, look for a high of 30, feeling more like 34 with the Humidex. There's also a 30% chance of showers this afternoon, along with the risk of a thunderstorm. Skies could also become hazy, the UV index reading up at 7. Unity and northern areas will see a high of 27, Humidex of 32, a 40% chance of showers with the risk of thunderstorms, some hazy conditions, the UV also at 7. Further south, including Leader and surrounding areas, the high reaches 31 with a Humidex of 37, a west wind gusting to 30 expected, along with local smoke affecting air quality, the UV index 8 or very high. Tonight, local smoke may linger across parts of the region, the south staying breezy with a west wind and low of 15, central and northern areas also dropping to 15 with a lingering chance of showers and a risk of thunderstorms before skies clear overnight. Tomorrow then looks much nicer, with mainly sunny skies across the region, highs reaching 34 in the south, 32 in central areas, and 28 in the north, with light winds around 20. Clear skies then continue tomorrow night, with overnight lows once again 15 degrees. 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
10: Now, your West Central Online weather.
11: It's a warm day across west central Saskatchewan with a mix of sun and cloud and the chance of showers expected for parts of the region. Kindersley and central areas are heading for a high of 30, humidex of 34. There's also a 30% chance of showers this afternoon, risk of thunderstorms and some hazy skies alongside a UV index at 7. Around Unity and the north, expect a high of 27 with a humidex 32, a 40% chance of showers with the risk of a thunderstorm and possible haze. Leader and southwest areas will be the hottest, with a high of 31, humidex 37, alongside west winds gusting up to 30, local smoke possible, and the UV index getting up to 8 or very high. Tonight, there's still a chance of showers with isolated thunderstorms also in the picture before conditions improve overnight, lows settling around 15 degrees across the region with some lingering smoke possible. Tomorrow then looks nice with mainly sunny skies and highs of 34 south, 32 through central areas, and 28 in the north. Winds expected to remain light with clear skies and another low near 15 tomorrow night. Get the latest forecast by downloading the West Central Online app and make sure to check out Celebrate Summer. 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I'm Cooper Douglas.
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1: The Elbow Polka Fest is happening on August 7th and 8th at the Harbor Golf Community Center. On Friday, it will go from 7 till midnight with live music, a cash bar, and midnight lunch. And Saturday, it'll run from 1 to midnight with supper Saturday evening, as well as more live music, a cash bar, and midnight lunch. All proceeds will go to the Elbow Museum. That's the Elbow Polka Fest happening August 7th and 8th at the Harbor Golf Community Center. And if you have an event or a fundraiser to share for your community, you can post it for free on the West Central Online Events page.
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1: West Central Online News with Kendersley Denture Clinic. Every scientist needs a good lab, which is why Kendersley Denture Clinic will be closing for renovations starting at the beginning of August. Call for details.
2: I'm Taryn Savage with your local news, streaming now through the West Central Online app. Drivers traveling near Kendersley are being asked to slow down as construction continues on Highway 7 and Highway 21. Highway 7 work runs about 5 kilometers west of Kendersley, while Highway 21 construction extends about 16 kilometers south. Both projects are expected to continue throughout the week, with 60-kilometer-an-hour speed limits, one-lane traffic, with flag people and pilot vehicles in the work zones. Drivers in Kendersley are paying more at the pump, with regular gasoline averaging $1.65.9 per liter as of Monday morning. That's up 6 cents from last week and 29 cents higher than the same time last year. Gas Buddy says global conflicts and disruptions to oil supplies are putting pressure on fuel markets, although a recent pause in fighting between the U.S. and Iran has helped push crude prices lower. For this week's Her Voice feature presented by CCAN, Christine Broderick, a wellness center is about more than fitness. The Leader resident says her new community space is designed to help people build confidence, develop personally, and feel accepted.
3: I guess over the last few years working in tourism, I've got to attend lots of retreats and just kind of built that energy work and, you know, working on personal development and building myself up. So just a place to be themselves. Maybe pushing them out of their comfort zone a little bit, right?
2: Find the full Her Voice story at West Central Online. World Sand Drag News made the trip from south of the border to be at this past weekend's Norm Nagum Memorial World Series of mud and dirt drags outside of Kendersley. One of the original founders, California native Caleb Mings, says the trip was at least a year in the making after getting the invite in 2025.
4: We didn't have our passports. It was like 2 weeks before the event. So it's like, hey, you know what? Let's figure this out for 2026. So
2: his partner, Dave, hails from the opposite coast and gave a similar story.
5: Yeah, my name is Dave Applegate, and I'm from South Carolina. And as Caleb said, the passport kind of had us sweating a little bit because they came in just a couple weeks. And we was like, oh, my goodness, come in.
2: 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Farm in the Dell provides residential, vocational, and recreational opportunities for adults with intellectual disabilities, and is thanking the community for years of support. 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I'm Terrence Vosh.
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7: It was a busy weekend to wrap up the Baseball Saskatchewan minor provincial season, with local teams bringing home plenty of hardware. The Kendersley Royals, Unity Cardinals, and Outlook Riverhawks all captured 13U provincial championships. At the 18U level, Macklin and both Rosetown and Outlook hosted provincial tournaments, where both teams reached championship Sunday but fell just short of the medal round. Elsewhere, the Bigger Nationals and Eston Ramblers earned silver medals at their respective 13U tournaments, joining other local results from around the province to cap off a strong finish to the minor ball season. A full recap available at West Central Online. Senior Baseball League Finals continue this week across the region. Tonight at 6:30, the Macklin Lakers host the Veteran Bulls in Game 2 of the Battle River Baseball League Final, Macklin needing a win to force a deciding Game 3 after a 9-8 extra innings loss in the opener. Coming up tomorrow, the Unity Cardinals begin the North Saskatchewan River Baseball League Championship against the North Battleford Beavers. Meanwhile, the Oyen Eagles captured their third straight Fertile Valley Baseball League Championship with 2 wins yesterday, taking down the Rosetown Angels after Rosetown took the win in Game 1. And the Blue Jays have an early start today, visiting the Washington Nationals for the start of a 3-game series. Hear Game 1 live at 4:45, the pregame show at 4:30 on CFYM 1210 and CJYM 1330. And remember, West Central Online is your source for all the latest local sports, scores, and stories. I'm Cooper Douglas.
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2: Good afternoon, West Central Saskatchewan. Here's what's coming up in your regional forecast. For our northern regions, including Unity, Macklin, Wilkie, and Bigger, as well as our central regions, including Kindersley, Marengo, Brock, and Rosetown. We're starting the afternoon off sunny, though it's looking to become more of a mix of sun and cloud as the afternoon goes on, coming with a 40% chance of showers and a risk of a thunderstorm. It may also be a little hazy this afternoon. Winds are coming in from the west, gusting up to 40 kilometers this afternoon, bringing highs of 30. Staying partly cloudy this evening while we continue to see that 40% chance of showers, though it should be clearing overnight. We're also seeing a chance of local smoke this evening, with lows around 15. Our southern regions, including Kyle, Elrose, Leader, Lancer, and Abbey, are seeing clear skies with sunshine this afternoon, though with a risk of local smoke. Winds are coming in from the west, gusting up to 50 kilometers, bringing highs around 31. Staying clear this evening, that local smoke looking to stick around while those winds continue to gust up to 50 kilometers, becoming light later this evening with lows of 15. I'm Terrence Vosh with your West Central Online weather.
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7: West Texas Intermediate is down $5.33 to $83.98 a barrel, and Brent crude is down $6.35 to $90.43 a barrel. Natural gas is down 3.69% to 2.765 per gigajoule. 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
8: Today on the Prairie Ag Wire, as the month of July quickly comes to a close, many crops have entered the critical seed development stage. Unfortunately, these seeds provide prime feeding options for insects in the fields. Chatting with Dr. Megan Van Koski, an entomologist with Agriculture and Agri-Food Canada, on what insects are pestering producers. The weekly release posted to the Prairie Pest Monitoring Network in regards to insects. Now that we're kind of getting towards the end of July, this is a critical time for crops all across the prairies. And unfortunately, this is a critical time for insects as well. Mamie, what are you seeing on your end?
9: Well, this summer, the biggest story has really been cabbage seed pod weevil. But at this point in the summer, we're kind of getting past the stage where management is a possibility, because the adults lay eggs into the developing canola pods, and the adults are actually now kind of reaching the end of their lifespan. We're starting to see numbers in the fields coming down. So it's kind of past the time for that. But depending on your canola staging, it still could be important to be out scouting for cabbage seed pod weevil. They're going to lay their eggs into developing flowers and into developing pods. So that's something to watch out for. The other one, especially for west central Saskatchewan, is Bertha armyworm. The Bertha traps, we put out a network of pheromone traps for Bertha. Numbers have been decently low in Manitoba and Alberta, but they've been very high around Outlook and just west of Saskatoon. So that's something that farmers are going to want to watch for. They're going to want to be scouting for those larvae this week and in the coming weeks as well.
8: Probably there has to be a concerted effort when it comes to scouting and monitoring at this time, especially for crops at different stages.
9: Yeah, absolutely. The variability makes it quite difficult to like talk in terms of like large trends or what we might be seeing across the whole of the prairie region. So we're definitely seeing some differences kind of north to south in terms of temperatures and conditions and development, but we're also seeing it a little bit east to west, where it's been pretty dry and cool in the Peace River region. And so some of the insect development is quite slow there compared to other parts of the prairies, where even though it's been wetter, it has recently been hotter. And so then that's kind of pushed grasshopper development has really sped up. Grasshoppers, we haven't really heard many reports of high numbers of grasshoppers in fields that are concerning. And because the crops are nice and healthy this year, grasshoppers are a little bit less of an issue, but they could develop quite quickly in this hot weather, which could necessitate scouting for grasshoppers as well.
8: Especially as the forecast is looking like hot temperatures. Now, as we kind of get towards the end of July and into August, what are some things that we're going to see now that we see pod development, especially in canola?
9: So right now in canola, I think, well, I know that this can be a really vulnerable stage for canola if there are ligusts in the field. The ligusts will feed on the developing pods, will feed on the seeds that are developing in those pods. And so that can be a potential yield loss there. So scouting and watching for those ligusts is going to be important during this vulnerable developmental stage. Another insect that we could see doing some damage in canola kind of at this time is diamondback moth. This is a species that can have multiple generations per year. And so we're talking about temperature speeding up development. That can shorten the time that it takes for each generation of diamondback. And so we could see population growth between now and harvest. And so it's going to be smart to be watching for diamondback moth in canola fields as well as ligus right now. Well, it's kind of quiet right now for cereals in terms of pests, although I think it's probably a good idea to watch out for cereal aphids. Their populations can come on pretty quick. Their generation time is also pretty short when the weather is optimal for them. And in pulses, we've been hearing at least kind of west central Saskatchewan again of some concerning numbers of pea aphids in lentil crops. And so that is another, or that's one thing you want to be scouting your pulses for right now are the pea aphids.
8: For Golden West, I'm Dylan Fiesel.
10: 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What would happen to your farm if interest rates went up, commodity prices fell, or yields came in lower than expected? Most farmers spend a lot of time stress testing crops, equipment, and production decisions, but fewer spend time stress testing their finances. A resilient farm understands how changes in key variables could affect cash flow, borrowing costs, and long-term plans. The goal isn't to predict exactly what is going to happen. The goal is to understand how the operation would respond if things don't go according to plan. For example, if grain prices declined or input costs kept increasing, would the operation still have enough flexibility to meet obligations? 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
20: Weather across Saskatchewan will continue to be very warm and mostly dry, except in the north as we go forward through this work week. I'm meteorologist Drew Lerner for the Golden West Radio Network. We're stuck in a rut, if you haven't figured that out. The temperatures will continue to be warm biased across many areas in the prairie in general, but in the central and southern parts of Saskatchewan as well. We have seen quite a bit of rain and thunderstorm activity occur frequently in western and northern parts of Alberta and along the tree line in Saskatchewan. There's been a few showers and storms also noted in Manitoba and a few other random locations recently, but most of the precipitation outside of Alberta has really not been very significant. And we're going to continue in the same mode as we go forward through the week. Most of the precipitation in Saskatchewan is going to be confined to areas in the north, and none of the precipitation is going to amount to much as we go forward through at least the next 4 or 5 days. Now, a trace upwards to maybe 7 or 8 millimeters will occur, and there are a couple of exceptions, and those will occur mostly in the Cold Lake, Spiritwood, and areas near Meadow Lake, and possibly over towards Prince Albert, where there will be some stronger storms every once in a while. And in those locations, we could see rain totals running from 8 to around 15 millimeters, and possibly a little bit more in a spot or two. But the rest of the province will not be seeing enough precipitation to counter evaporation. And the southern two-thirds of the region will be left generally dry. We do not expect to see any kind of improvement in the moisture profile this week. In fact, most everybody's going to see drying bias conditions because the temperatures will continue to be warm. Most of the afternoon highs over the next 4 or 5 days will easily be in the middle and upper 20s to lower 30s. There will be some middle 30 degree readings down near the U.S. border. And that would include southern Alberta as well as southern Saskatchewan into the southwest corner of Manitoba. So temperature extremes in those southern areas will probably run from 33 to 37 degrees. And areas in the rest of the province will probably see extremes running from 28 to around 34. Nighttime lows will fall back into the teens most often. There may be a spot or two near the U.S. border that failed to drop below 20 on a night or two. For the Golden West Radio Network, I'm meteorologist Drew Lerner.
21: Heartland Livestock Market Report. Brett Jensen reporting from the South Current Yards. Light run of cattle on offer this Tuesday, and here's how it went. Good cows are a touch lower there this week, trading from 247 up to 258 with an odd cow hitting 260 per pound. The medium cows are that $1.50 up to 235. The good bulls trading up to 313 per pound. Most of the bulls today trading from 240 to 285. The heiferettes are trading anywhere from 320 to 365 with the big open heifers. Should have had the first calf this year right around 380 to 450. 18. Regular Tuesday sales every Tuesday at 9 o'clock a.m. For further information, give us a call, 773-3174. 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
23: I'm Mayor Ryan Husband of Outlook, the irrigation capital of Saskatchewan. It's the dog days of summer. It's hot, it's sunny, and the kids are enjoying summer vacation. So what is there to do in Outlook during the dog days of summer? Since it's pretty hot out, check out the Van Rayen Community Swimming Pool. It has water slides, fun features for the kids, aquasize classes, and lane swimming for adults. Or if you'd rather soak up the sun, head to the regional park and enjoy a round at the Riverbend Golf Club, a beautiful 9-hole course along the South Sask River. And while you're there, hop on the Trans-Canada Trail for a hike and take in the incredible river views. Maybe shopping is more your thing. 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Friday night's rodeo begins at 7 p.m. and is followed by my pal and local legend, Goalie Blue. 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That's shaping up to be an unforgettable weekend in the irrigation capital of Saskatchewan. I'm Mayor Ryan Husband wishing you an enjoyable summer.
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1: Good afternoon, West Central Saskatchewan. Let's check out what's coming up in your three-day forecast. It's looking sunny this afternoon, though our north and central regions should see it become more of a mix of sun and cloud as the afternoon goes on, coming with a 40% chance of showers, and it may become hazy. Winds are coming in from the west, gusting up to 50 kilometers this afternoon for our central and southern regions, and we're seeing regional highs up to 31. This evening is looking partly cloudy for our north and central regions, while still seeing that 40% chance of showers, while the south stays clear, though the region could be seeing some local smoke this evening. Those winds should become light later this evening and bring regional lows of 15. Tomorrow shows clear skies and sunshine across west central, though that local smoke may stick around. Winds are coming in from the southeast up to 30 kilometers tomorrow, and we're seeing highs around 34. The region staying clear tomorrow evening with lows of 14. Wednesday continues that summer trend with sunshine and clear skies, bringing highs of 32 and lows of 13. I'm Terrence Vosh with your West Central online weather.
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2: 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Gas prices in Kindersley remain elevated as global tensions continue to affect fuel markets. Gas Buddy reports regular gasoline is averaging $1.65.9 per liter, compared with $1.36.9 a year ago. Oil prices dropped Monday after the U.S. and Iran paused military exchanges, but Gas Buddy says disruptions through the Strait of Hormuz and low fuel inventories could keep prices high. Construction season continues with work on Highway 7 west of Kindersley and Highway 21 south of Kindersley, with both projects expected to continue into the week. The posted speed limit is 60 kilometers an hour, with fresh oil, loose stones, highway equipment, and workers present. Remember, the base fine for violations is $240, with additional penalties for speeding in construction zones. This past weekend's Norm Nigam Memorial World Series of Mud and Dirt Drags featured special guests in the World Sand Drag News Network.
3: I'm Caleb Mings. I'm one of the original founders of World Sand Drag News. I'm actually from California, so quite a bit of a journey to get here.
2: Both Mings and his partner, Dave Applegate from South Carolina, were in Kindersley. Quickly determined to be quite the character, Applegate shared his fondness of the bathroom situation at the track.
4: Plenty of facilities, you know, as far as restrooms, you know, portalettes and whatnot. I'm not sure what they're called here in Canada, but we call them portalettes back home. But those are everywhere.
2: More on their experience in Kindersley, including how Mings came in possession of a local egg dealer hat, can be found at West Central Online. This week's Her Voice feature, Christine Broderick's latest adventure, isn't a road trip. It's a new business in the town of Leader. Broderick has purchased an old church and is turning it into a wellness center with fitness classes, yoga, workshops, and guest instructors.
5: So we're opening a wellness center in town here. I said, I don't plan too far ahead, and I'm very just spontaneous, and an awesome opportunity came up, so I bought a church. I'm not scared about the business and the people and the paperwork. I hate paperwork.
2: 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And a major milestone has been reached for Farm in the Dell's bigger expansion, with the first residents now moving into the new supportive living home. The organization says resident transitions are getting underway this month following years of fundraising, construction, and community support. 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I'm Terrence Vosh.
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6: The race for Senior Baseball League championships continues this week across the region. The Macklin Lakers host the Veteran Bulls tonight at 6:30 in Game 2 of the Battle River Baseball League Final. Macklin looking to even up the series and keep their hopes at a four-peat alive after dropping Game 1 9-8 in extra innings. Meanwhile, tomorrow, the Unity Cardinals open the North Saskatchewan River Baseball League Final against the North Battleford Beavers in a rematch of last year's championship. Those series join one wrapping up over the weekend as the Oyen Eagles claimed their third straight Fertile Valley Baseball League title, rallying from a Game 1 loss to defeat the Rosetown Angels in Games 2 and 3. The Baseball Saskatchewan minor provincial season wrapped up with a successful weekend for West Central teams. The Kindersley Royals, Unity Cardinals, and Outlook Riverhawks all captured 13 U provincial championships, while Macklin and Rosetown Outlook hosted 18 U tournaments. Both host clubs managed to reach championship Sunday at their local tournament, but finished just outside the medals. Elsewhere, the Bigger Nationals and Eston Ramblers brought home silver medals at their respective 13U tournaments, capping off another strong summer for minor baseball across the region. More on provincials available at West Central Online. The Toronto Blue Jays open a three-game series against the Washington Nationals with an early first pitch this afternoon. You can catch Game 1 live beginning at 4:45 with the pregame show starting at 4:30 on CFYM 1210 and CJYM 1330. And remember, West Central Online is your source for all the latest local sports, scores, and stories. I'm Cooper Douglas.
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2: Good afternoon, West Central Saskatchewan. Here's what's coming up in your regional forecast. For our northern regions, including Unity, Macklin, Wilkie, and Bigger, as well as our central regions, including Kindersley, Marengo, Brock, and Rosetown, We're starting the afternoon off sunny, though it's looking to become more of a mix of sun and cloud as the afternoon goes on, coming with a 40% chance of showers and a risk of a thunderstorm. It may also be a little hazy this afternoon. Winds are coming in from the west, gusting up to 40 kilometers this afternoon, bringing highs of 30. Staying partly cloudy this evening while we continue to see that 40% chance of showers, though it should be clearing overnight. We're also seeing a chance of local smoke this evening, with lows around 15. Our southern regions, including Kyle, Elrose, Leader, Lancer, and Abbey, are seeing clear skies with sunshine this afternoon, though with a risk of local smoke. Winds are coming in from the west, gusting up to 50 kilometers, bringing highs around 31. Staying clear this evening, that local smoke looking to stick around while those winds continue to gust up to 50 kilometers, becoming light later this evening with lows of 15. I'm Terrence Vosh with your West Central Online weather.
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4: Good afternoon, West Central Saskatchewan. Let's check out what's coming up in your three-day forecast. It's looking sunny this afternoon, though our north and central regions should see it become more of a mix of sun and cloud as the afternoon goes on, coming with a 40% chance of showers, and it may become hazy. Winds are coming in from the west, gusting up to 50 kilometers this afternoon for our central and southern regions, and we're seeing regional highs up to 31. This evening is looking partly cloudy for our north and central regions, while still seeing that 40% chance of showers, while the south stays clear, though the region could be seeing some local smoke this evening. Those winds should become light later this evening and bring regional lows of 15. Tomorrow shows clear skies and sunshine across west central, though that local smoke may stick around. Winds are coming in from the southeast up to 30 kilometers tomorrow, and we're seeing highs around 34. The region staying clear tomorrow evening with lows of 14. Wednesday continues that summer trend with sunshine and clear skies, bringing highs of 32 and lows of 13. I'm Terrence Vosh with your West Central online weather.
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0: 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It's Canada's team. And CJYM 1330 is here with every pitch, stolen base, and home run.
1: Guerrero with a fly ball to right. 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
1: Got him! Jeff Hoffman strikes out Cody Bellinger, and the Blue Jays have done it.
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8: Good afternoon, West Central Saskatchewan. Let's check out what's coming up in your three-day forecast. It's looking sunny this afternoon, though our north and central region should see it become more of a mix of sun and cloud as the afternoon goes on, coming with a 40% chance of showers, and it may become hazy. Winds are coming in from the west, gusting up to 50 kilometers this afternoon for our central and southern regions, and we're seeing regional highs up to 31. This evening is looking partly cloudy for our north and central regions, while still seeing that 40% chance of showers, while the south stays clear, though the region could be seeing some local smoke this evening. Those winds should become light later this evening and bring regional lows of 15. Tomorrow shows clear skies and sunshine across west central, though that local smoke may stick around. Winds are coming in from the southeast up to 30 kilometers tomorrow, and we're seeing highs around 34. The region staying clear tomorrow evening with lows of 14. Wednesday continues that summer trend with sunshine and clear skies, bringing highs of 32 and lows of 13. I'm Terrence Vosh with your West Central online weather.
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1: The Elrose School is hosting a volleyball camp on August 8th and 9th for grades 5 to 8. There will be morning and afternoon sessions. It's only $70 for 6 hours of training with university and college athlete coaches. The deadline to register is July 27th. 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And if you have an event or a fundraiser to share for your community, you can post it for free on the West Central Online Events page.
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7: Good evening, neighbor. I'll see you down at Skyline Convenience. 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
2: I'm Terrence Savage with your local news, streaming now through the West Central Online app. Drivers traveling near Kindersley are being asked to slow down as construction continues on Highway 7 and Highway 21. Highway 7 work runs about 5 kilometers west of Kindersley, while Highway 21 construction extends about 16 kilometers south. Both projects are expected to continue throughout the week, with 60-kilometer-an-hour speed limits, one-lane traffic, with flag people and pilot vehicles in the work zones. Drivers in Kindersley are paying more at the pump, with regular gasoline averaging $1.65.9 per liter as of Monday morning. That's up 6 cents from last week and 29 cents higher than the same time last year. Gas Buddy says global conflicts and disruptions to oil supplies are putting pressure on fuel markets, although a recent pause in fighting between the U.S. and Iran has helped push crude prices lower. For this week's Her Voice feature presented by CCAN, Christine Broderick, a wellness center is about more than fitness. The Leader resident says her new community space is designed to help people build confidence, develop personally, and feel accepted.
3: I guess over the last few years working in tourism, I've got to attend lots of retreats and just kind of built that energy work and, you know, working on personal development and building myself up. So just a place to be themselves, maybe pushing them out of their comfort zone a little bit, right?
2: Find the full Her Voice story at West Central Online. World Sand Drag News made the trip from south of the border to be at this past weekend's Norm Nagum Memorial World Series of Mud and Dirt Drags outside of Kindersley. One of the original founders, California native Caleb Mings, says the trip was at least a year in the making after getting the invite in 2025.
4: We didn't have our passports. It was like 2 weeks before the event, so it was like, hey, you know what? Let's figure this out for 2026. So,
2: his partner Dave hails from the opposite coast and gave a similar story.
5: Yeah, my name is Dave Applegate, and I'm from South Carolina. And as Caleb said, the passport kind of had us sweating a little bit because they came in just a couple weeks, and we were like, oh my goodness, come in.
2: Read more about the broadcast duo's time in Kindersley at West Central Online. 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Farm in the Dell provides residential, vocational, and recreational opportunities for adults with intellectual disabilities, and is thanking the community for years of support. News on the go. 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I'm Terrence Vosh.
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6: It was a busy weekend to wrap up the Baseball Saskatchewan Minor Provincial season, with local teams bringing home plenty of hardware. The Kindersley Royals, Unity Cardinals, and Outlook Riverhawks all captured 13U Provincial Championships. At the 18U level, Macklin and both Rosetown and Outlook hosted provincial tournaments, where both teams reached Championship Sunday but fell just short of the medal round. Elsewhere, the Bigger Nationals and Eston Ramblers earned silver medals at their respective 13U tournaments, joining other local results from around the province to cap off a strong finish to the minor ball season. A full recap available at West Central Online. Senior Baseball League Finals continue this week across the region. Tonight at 6:30, the Macklin Lakers host the Veteran Bulls in Game 2 of the Battle River Baseball League Final, Macklin needing a win to force a deciding Game 3 after a 9-8 extra innings loss in the opener. Coming up tomorrow, the Unity Cardinals begin the North Saskatchewan River Baseball League Championship against the North Battleford Beavers. Meanwhile, the Oyen Eagles captured their third straight Fertile Valley Baseball League Championship with two wins yesterday, taking down the Rosetown Angels after Rosetown took the win in Game 1. And the Blue Jays have an early start today, visiting the Washington Nationals for the start of a three-game series. Hear Game 1 live at 4:45, the pregame show at 4:30 on CFYM 1210 and CJYM 1330. And remember, West Central Online is your source for all the latest local sports, scores, and stories. 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
2: Good afternoon, West Central Saskatchewan. Here's what's coming up in your regional forecast. For our northern regions, including Unity, Macklin, Wilkie, and Bigger, as well as our central regions, including Kindersley, Marengo, Brock, and Rosetown, we're starting the afternoon off sunny, though it's looking to become more of a mix of sun and cloud as the afternoon goes on, coming with a 40% chance of showers and a risk of a thunderstorm. It may also be a little hazy this afternoon. Winds are coming in from the west, gusting up to 40 kilometers this afternoon, bringing highs of 30. Staying partly cloudy this evening while we continue to see that 40% chance of showers, though it should be clearing overnight. We're also seeing a chance of local smoke this evening, with lows around 15. Our southern regions, including Kyle, Elrose, Leader, Lancer, and Abbey, are seeing clear skies with sunshine this afternoon, though with a risk of local smoke. Winds are coming in from the west, gusting up to 50 kilometers, bringing highs around 31. Staying clear this evening, that local smoke looking to stick around while those winds continue to gust up to 50 kilometers, becoming light later this evening with lows of 15. I'm Terrence Vosh with your West Central Online weather.
7: As usual, it's been an interesting year weather-wise across the prairies for producers protecting their crops and the insects that call them dinner. Dr. Megan Van Koski, entomologist with Agriculture and Agri-Food Canada, said this variation of conditions makes it difficult to pin down the pests.
8: The variability makes it quite difficult to talk in terms of large trends or what we might be seeing across the whole of the prairie region. So we're definitely seeing some differences kind of north to south in terms of temperatures and conditions and development, but we're also seeing it a little bit east to west, where it's been pretty dry and cool in the Peace River region, and so some of the insect development is quite slow there compared to other parts of the prairies, where even though it's been wetter, it has recently been hotter.
7: Though warmer temps have helped crop development, Van Koski recommends staying vigilant with scouting to help ensure the bugs won't bite your profits. For Golden West, I'm Dylan Fiesel.
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9: Good afternoon, West Central Saskatchewan. Let's check out what's coming up in your three-day forecast. It's looking sunny this afternoon, though our north and central region should see it become more of a mix of sun and cloud as the afternoon goes on, coming with a 40% chance of showers, and it may become hazy. Winds are coming in from the west, gusting up to 50 kilometers this afternoon for our central and southern regions, and we're seeing regional highs up to 31. This evening is looking partly cloudy for our north and central regions, while still seeing that 40% chance of showers, while the south stays clear, though the region could be seeing some local smoke this evening. Those winds should become light later this evening and bring regional lows of 15. Tomorrow shows clear skies and sunshine across west central, though that local smoke may stick around. Winds are coming in from the southeast up to 30 kilometers tomorrow, and we're seeing highs around 34. The region staying clear tomorrow evening with lows of 14. Wednesday continues that summer trend with sunshine and clear skies, bringing highs of 32 and lows of 13. I'm Terrence Vosh with your West Central Online weather.
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7: Good afternoon, West Central Saskatchewan. Let's check out what's coming up in your 3-day forecast. It's looking sunny this afternoon, though our north and central regions should see it become more of a mix of sun and cloud as the afternoon goes on, coming with a 40% chance of showers, and it may become hazy. Winds are coming in from the west, gusting up to 50 kilometers this afternoon for our central and southern regions, and we're seeing regional highs up to 31. This evening is looking partly cloudy for our north and central regions, while still seeing that 40% chance of showers, while the south stays clear, though the region could be seeing some local smoke this evening. Those winds should become light later this evening and bring regional lows of 15. Tomorrow shows clear skies and sunshine across west central, though that local smoke may stick around. Winds are coming in from the southeast up to 30 kilometers tomorrow, and we're seeing highs around 34. The region staying clear tomorrow evening with lows of 14. Wednesday continues that summer trend with sunshine and clear skies, bringing highs of 32 and lows of 13. I'm Terrence Vosh with your West Central Online weather.
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1: The Kindersland District Plains Museum has launched their annual raffle fundraiser. 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
2: 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Gas prices in Kindersley remain elevated as global tensions continue to affect fuel markets. Gas Buddy reports regular gasoline is averaging $1.65.9 per liter, compared with $1.36.9 a year ago. Oil prices dropped Monday after the U.S. and Iran paused military exchanges, but Gas Buddy says disruptions through the Strait of Hormuz and low fuel inventories could keep prices high. Construction season continues with work on Highway 7 west of Kindersley and Highway 21 south of Kindersley, with both projects expected to continue into the week. The posted speed limit is 60 kilometers an hour, with fresh oil, loose stones, highway equipment, and workers present. Remember, the base fine for violations is $240, with additional penalties for speeding in construction zones. This past weekend's Norm Nigam Memorial World Series of Mud and Dirt Drags featured special guests in the World Sand Drag News Network.
3: I'm Caleb Mings. I'm one of the original founders of World Sand Drag News. I'm actually from California, so quite a bit of a journey to get here.
2: Both Mings and his partner, Dave Applegate from South Carolina, were in Kindersley. Quickly determined to be quite the character, Applegate shared his fondness of the bathroom situation at the track.
4: Plenty of facilities, you know, as far as restrooms, you know, portalettes and whatnot. I'm not sure what they're called here in Canada, but we call them portalettes back home. But those are everywhere.
2: More on their experience in Kindersley, including how Mings came in possession of a local egg dealer hat, can be found at West Central Online. This week's Her Voice feature, Christine Broderick's latest adventure, isn't a road trip. It's a new business in the town of Leader. Broderick has purchased an old church and is turning it into a wellness center with fitness classes, yoga, workshops, and guest instructors.
5: So we're opening a wellness center in town here. I said, I don't plan too far ahead, and I'm very just spontaneous, and an awesome opportunity came up, so I bought a church. I'm not scared about the business and the people and the paperwork. I hate paperwork.
2: You can see more about Christine's journey and the full Her Voice feature on West Central Online. And a major milestone has been reached for Farm in the Dell's bigger expansion, with the first residents now moving into the new supportive living home. The organization says resident transitions are getting underway this month following years of fundraising, construction, and community support. 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
6: The race for Senior Baseball League championships continues this week across the region. The Macklin Lakers host the Veteran Bulls tonight at 6:30 in Game 2 of the Battle River Baseball League Final. Macklin looking to even up the series and keep their hopes at a four-peat alive after dropping Game 1 9-8 in extra innings. Meanwhile, tomorrow, the Unity Cardinals open the North Saskatchewan River Baseball League Final against the North Battleford Beavers in a rematch of last year's championship. Those series join one wrapping up over the weekend as the Oyen Eagles claimed their third straight Fertile Valley Baseball League title, rallying from a Game 1 loss to defeat the Rosetown Angels in Games 2 and 3. The Baseball Saskatchewan minor provincial season wrapped up with a successful weekend for West Central teams. The Kindersley Royals, Unity Cardinals, and Outlook Riverhawks all captured 13 U provincial championships, while Macklin and Rosetown Outlook hosted 18 U tournaments. Both host clubs managed to reach Championship Sunday at their local tournament, but finished just outside the medals. Elsewhere, the Bigger Nationals and Eston Ramblers brought home silver medals at their respective 13U tournaments, capping off another strong summer for minor baseball across the region. More on provincials available at West Central Online. The Toronto Blue Jays open a three-game series against the Washington Nationals with an early first pitch this afternoon. You can catch Game 1 live beginning at 4:45 with the pregame show starting at 4:30 on CFYM 1210 and CJYM 1330. And remember, West Central Online is your source for all the latest local sports, scores, and stories. I'm Cooper Douglas.
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2: Good afternoon, West Central Saskatchewan. Here's what's coming up in your regional forecast. For our northern regions, including Unity, Macklin, Wilkie, and Bigger, as well as our central regions, including Kindersley, Marengo, Brock, and Rosetown, We're starting the afternoon off sunny, though it's looking to become more of a mix of sun and cloud as the afternoon goes on, coming with a 40% chance of showers and a risk of a thunderstorm. It may also be a little hazy this afternoon. Winds are coming in from the west, gusting up to 40 kilometers this afternoon, bringing highs of 30. Staying partly cloudy this evening while we continue to see that 40% chance of showers, though it should be clearing overnight. We're also seeing a chance of local smoke this evening, with lows around 15. Our southern regions, including Kyle, Elrose, Leader, Lancer, and Abbey, are seeing clear skies with sunshine this afternoon, though with a risk of local smoke. Winds are coming in from the west, gusting up to 50 kilometers, bringing highs around 31. Staying clear this evening, that local smoke looking to stick around while those winds continue to gust up to 50 kilometers, becoming light later this evening with lows of 15. I'm Terrence Vosh with your West Central Online weather.
7: Taking a look at the markets, canola, November, $793.40, down $31.50. January, $801.60, down $32. Spring wheat, Minneapolis, September, $7.06. Hard red winter wheat, September, $270. Wheat, September, $661.75, down 16¼. Corn, September, $451¼, down $13. Oats, September, $318, down 10¼. Soybeans, August, $1,207.75, down 40¼. Soybean meal, August, $320.60, down $10.70. Soybean oil, August, $71.53, down $2.80. Feeder cattle, August, $337.70, down $7.62. Live cattle, August, $224.80, down $2.27. Lean hogs, August, $102.87, up 2¢. The Canadian dollar is 70¢, and crude oil, West Texas Intermediate, $89.34. For Golden West, I'm Glendalee Allen Voss.
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0: formerly of the Babies. It's John Waite and Missing You, the greatest hits of all time. I'm Ken O'Neill. Before that, Maxine Nightingale, going way back to the 70s and right back to where we started from. Coming up in just a sec, we'll hear Extreme. Not sure if you're counting, but we're now less than 5 months till Christmas. Are you a really early shopper who then hides stuff around the house over the course of the year, or a last-minute shopper? I'm kind of in between. I haven't started, but stuff will be all done and wrapped a couple of weeks before the holidays.
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24: Good afternoon, West Central Saskatchewan. Let's check out what's coming up in your 3-day forecast. It's looking sunny this afternoon, though our north and central regions should see it become more of a mix of sun and cloud as the afternoon goes on, coming with a 40% chance of showers, and it may become hazy. Winds are coming in from the west, gusting up to 50 kilometers this afternoon for our central and southern regions, and we're seeing regional highs up to 31. This evening is looking partly cloudy for our north and central regions, while still seeing that 40% chance of showers, while the south stays clear, though the region could be seeing some local smoke this evening. Those winds should become light later this evening and bring regional lows of 15. Tomorrow shows clear skies and sunshine across west central, though that local smoke may stick around. Winds are coming in from the southeast up to 30 kilometers tomorrow, and we're seeing highs around 34. The region staying clear tomorrow evening with lows of 14. Wednesday continues that summer trend with sunshine and clear skies, bringing highs of 32 and lows of 13. I'm Terrence Vosh with your West Central Online weather.
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0: Tom Cochran and Sinking Like a Sunset. It's the music you remember from the station that never forgets. I'm Ken O'Neill. Chilliwack and Baby Blue coming up. The CFL is into week 9. It all starts Thursday night with the Lions in Winnipeg. On Friday, Montreal plays the Ottawa Red Blacks. Saturday afternoon, the Stampeders travel to Hamilton, and the game we're looking forward to, Saturday night, Saskatchewan will be in Edmonton. The Argos have this week off.
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14: Good afternoon, West Central Saskatchewan. Let's check out what's coming up in your three-day forecast. It's looking sunny this afternoon, though our north and central regions should see it become more of a mix of sun and cloud as the afternoon goes on, coming with a 40% chance of showers, and it may become hazy. Winds are coming in from the west, gusting up to 50 kilometers this afternoon for our central and southern regions, and we're seeing regional highs up to 31. This evening is looking partly cloudy for our north and central regions, while still seeing that 40% chance of showers, while the south stays clear, though the region could be seeing some local smoke this evening. Those winds should become light later this evening and bring regional lows of 15. Tomorrow shows clear skies and sunshine across West Central, though that local smoke may stick around. Winds are coming in from the southeast up to 30 kilometers tomorrow, and we're seeing highs around 34. The region's staying clear tomorrow evening with lows of 14. Wednesday continues that summer trend with sunshine and clear skies, bringing highs of 32 and lows of 13. I'm Terrence Vosh with your West Central online weather.
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1: The Elbow Polka Fest is happening on August 7th and 8th at the Harbor Golf Community Center. On Friday, it will go from 7 till midnight with live music, a cash bar, and midnight lunch. And Saturday, it'll run from 1 to midnight with supper Saturday evening, as well as more live music, a cash bar, and midnight lunch. All proceeds will go to the Elbow Museum. That's the Elbow Polka Fest happening August 7th and 8th at the Harbor Golf Community Center. And if you have an event or a fundraiser to share for your community, you can post it for free on the West Central Online Events page.
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1: West Central Online News with Kendersley Denture Clinic. Every scientist needs a good lab, which is why Kendersley Denture Clinic will be closing for renovations starting at the beginning of August. Call for details.
2: I'm Taryn Savage with your local news, streaming now through the West Central Online app. Drivers traveling near Kendersley are being asked to slow down as construction continues on Highway 7 and Highway 21. Highway 7 work runs about 5 kilometers west of Kendersley, while Highway 21 construction extends about 16 kilometers south. Both projects are expected to continue throughout the week, with 60-kilometer-an-hour speed limits, one-lane traffic, with flag people and pilot vehicles in the work zones. Drivers in Kendersley are paying more at the pump, with regular gasoline averaging $1.65.9 per liter as of Monday morning. That's up 6 cents from last week and 29 cents higher than the same time last year. Gas Buddy says global conflicts and disruptions to oil supplies are putting pressure on fuel markets, although a recent pause in fighting between the U.S. and Iran has helped push crude prices lower. For this week's Her Voice feature presented by CCAN, Christine Broderick, a wellness center is about more than fitness. The Leader resident says her new community space is designed to help people build confidence, develop personally, and feel accepted.
3: I guess over the last few years working in tourism, I've got to attend lots of retreats and just kind of built that energy work and, you know, working on personal development and building myself up. So just a place to be themselves, maybe pushing them out of their comfort zone a little bit, right?
2: Find the full Her Voice story at West Central Online. World Sand Drag News made the trip from south of the border to be at this past weekend's Norm Nagum Memorial World Series of Mud and Dirt Drags outside of Kendersley. One of the original founders, California native Caleb Mings, says the trip was at least a year in the making after getting the invite in 2025.
4: We didn't have our passports. It was like 2 weeks before the event, so it was like, hey, you know what? Let's figure this out for 2026. So,
2: his partner Dave hails from the opposite coast and gave a similar story.
5: Yeah, my name is Dave Applegate, and I'm from South Carolina. And as Caleb said, the passport kind of had us sweating a little bit because they came in just a couple weeks, and we were like, oh my goodness, come in.
2: Read more about the broadcast duo's time in Kendersley at West Central Online. 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Farm in the Dell provides residential, vocational, and recreational opportunities for adults with intellectual disabilities, and is thanking the community for years of support. 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I'm Terrence Vosh.
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7: It was a busy weekend to wrap up the Baseball Saskatchewan minor provincial season, with local teams bringing home plenty of hardware. The Kendersley Royals, Unity Cardinals, and Outlook Riverhawks all captured 13U provincial championships. At the 18U level, Macklin and both Rosetown and Outlook hosted provincial tournaments, where both teams reached championship Sunday but fell just short of the medal round. Elsewhere, the Bigger Nationals and Eston Ramblers earned silver medals at their respective 13U tournaments, joining other local results from around the province to cap off a strong finish to the minor ball season. A full recap available at West Central Online. Senior Baseball League Finals continue this week across the region. Tonight at 6:30, the Macklin Lakers host the Veteran Bulls in Game 2 of the Battle River Baseball League Final, Macklin needing a win to force a deciding Game 3 after a 9-8 extra innings loss in the opener. Coming up tomorrow, the Unity Cardinals begin the North Saskatchewan River Baseball League Championship against the North Battleford Beavers. Meanwhile, the Oyen Eagles captured their third straight Fertile Valley Baseball League Championship with two wins yesterday, taking down the Rosetown Angels after Rosetown took the win in Game 1. And the Blue Jays have an early start today, visiting the Washington Nationals for the start of a three-game series. Hear Game 1 live at 4:45, the pregame show at 4:30 on CFYM 1210 and CJYM 1330. And remember, West Central Online is your source for all the latest local sports, scores, and stories. I'm Cooper Douglas.
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2: Good evening, West Central Saskatchewan. Let's take a look at what's coming up in your regional forecast. for our northern regions, including Unity, Macklin, Wilkie, and Bigger. It's looking partly cloudy this evening with a 40% chance of showers and a risk of a severe thunderstorm, though we should be seeing that clear overnight. Winds are coming in from the southeast around 20 kilometers, gusting to 40, becoming light this evening with lows of 15. Tomorrow's looking to start off sunny before becoming a mix of sun and cloud in the afternoon, with a risk of a thunderstorm late in the afternoon. Winds are looking to come from the southeast, sitting around 20 kilometers near noon tomorrow, with highs of 27. For our central regions, including Kindersley, Marengo, Brock, and Rosetown, it's looking partly cloudy this evening, with a 30% chance of showers, then clearing as the evening goes on. Winds are coming in from the west at 20 kilometers, gusting to 40, becoming light later this evening, with lows of 16. We should be seeing sunshine and clear skies tomorrow, with those winds sitting around 20 kilometers near noon, with highs of 32. And our southern regions, including Kyle, Elrose, Leader, Lancer, and Abbey, are looking clear this evening, though may be seeing some local smoke. Winds are coming in from the west around 30 kilometers, gusting to 50, becoming light as the evening goes on, with lows of 16. Tomorrow staying clear with sunshine throughout the day, though still with the possibility of local smoke. Winds are coming in from the southwest around 20 kilometers tomorrow afternoon with highs of 33. I'm Terrence Vosh with your West Central Online weather.
8: And yeah. 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
9: Erin Smalley on Focus on the Family Minute about not reacting in your marriage, even when your spouse does something that really bugs you.
8: And with that open heart, recognizing we're teammates, we're on the same team, we can establish this dialogue and work towards repair together. 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And we want to, you know, nope, that didn't happen, or it happened this way, or it didn't happen, versus just sitting and listening, like, what are they feeling? And being curious about what happened for them. What was that like for them?
9: More tips from Erin Smalley and her husband, Greg, on resolving marital conflict at FamilyMinute.org.
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0: We're ready. That's Boston. Springsteen before that. And Born to Run, Good Times and the Greatest Hits of All Time. I'm Ken O'Neill. The Go-Go's coming up. Some blockbuster movie news came out of San Diego Comic-Con over the weekend. The biggest news, Ryan Gosling is joining the Marvel Cinematic Universe. He'll star as Johnny Blaze, better known as Ghost Rider. Watch for that in 2028. Also, word that there will be a Black Panther 3 at Christmas 2028.
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10: Good evening, West Central Saskatchewan. Here's what's coming up in your three-day forecast. It's looking partly cloudy this evening for our north and central regions, while we see a 40% chance of showers. And our southern regions are seeing clear skies, though they could be seeing some local smoke this evening. Winds are gusting up to 50 kilometers this evening, but becoming lighter as the evening goes on, with regional lows of 15. Tomorrow shows clear skies and sunshine across west central, though that local smoke may be sticking around. The north is seeing a mix of sun and cloud coming in tomorrow afternoon, while regional winds come in from the southeast up to 20 kilometers tomorrow, and we're seeing highs around 33. The entire region seeing a few clouds stick around tomorrow evening, with north winds around 20 kilometers and lows of 14. Wednesday should be bringing back that summer feeling with sunshine and clear skies across the region, bringing highs of 32 and lows of 13. I'm Terrence Vosh with your West Central online weather.
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